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1: President Trump confirms he scolded the GOP senators who supported the Iran War Powers Resolution that passed yesterday. Trump met with Republican senators today behind closed doors to discuss Iran. Several senators say things got heated, including Texas Republican John Cornyn expressing concern about any peace deal with Iran.
2: The short answer is you can't trust Iran.
1: The president told reporters the Republicans had signed the War Powers Resolution made a mistake. The Great American State Fair kicks off tonight. President Trump will host the event at the National Mall that's billed as a patriotic opening ceremony to launch Freedom 250's first-of-its-kind World's Fair. The fair's organizer says all 50 states and U.S. territories will be represented, even with several states led by Democratic governors who said they would not take part. The second round of the NBA draft is set for tonight. The New York Knicks currently hold the first pick and are widely expected to trade it. I'm Lisa Carton.
3: Temperatures will fall into the low 60s tonight with showers and thunderstorms in the region. Partly sunny on Thursday with highs in the upper 70s. We'll be in the upper 50s Thursday night with mostly cloudy skies. Clouds will stick around on Friday with highs in the low 70s. There's a 40% chance of showers. Saturday, partly sunny with highs in the upper 70s. It'll be hot on Sunday with highs in the mid 80s under partly sunny skies. That's your region forecast.
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0: For Northwest Indiana, temperatures will be in the low 60s tonight with showers and thunderstorms likely. Partly sunny on Thursday with highs in the upper 70s. Mostly cloudy Thursday night with temperatures in the upper 50s. Cloudy with a chance of showers on Friday with highs in the low 70s. Partly sunny Saturday with highs in the upper 70s. Then we'll be in the mid 80s on Sunday with partly sunny skies. That's your region forecast.
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0: She's just a girl. For Northwest Indiana, the region is under a severe thunderstorm watch with scattered showers and thunderstorms, and some of these storms could produce heavy downpours and flooding is possible. Low tonight, 62. Tomorrow, partly sunny skies, breezy and mild with highs in the upper 70s, west winds 5 to 10. Tomorrow night, cooler temperatures, low 58. Friday, a 40% chance of rain, high around 74. Severe thunderstorm watch is in effect for the region.
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1: The Great American State Fair is kicking off tonight. We get details from Mark Mayfield.
2: It's being billed as a patriotic opening ceremony to launch Freedom 250's Great American State Fair, a first-of-its-kind World's Fair on the National Mall. The fair's organizer, Freedom 250, said all 50 states and U.S. territories will be represented, even with several states led by Democratic governors saying they will not take part.
1: President Trump is defending his decision not to sign the bipartisan housing bill. The bill, meant to help buyers with the goal of lowering prices, sailed through the House and Senate and was set to be signed by Trump today. Trump canceled the signing, posting that he won't sign it until the Save America Act voting ID bill gets passed. Later in the day, Trump seemed to downplay the bill, saying all that's needed is to lower interest rates. And Friday's Mega Millions jackpot is growing and now stands at nearly $50 million. Come on, go ahead and play. I'm Lisa Carton.
3: The National Weather Service has issued a severe thunderstorm warning for northern Lake County until 9 o'clock this evening. A severe thunderstorm is located over Calumet City, moving southeast at 30 miles an hour. 60-mile-an-hour wind gusts are possible, quarter-size hail. Hail damage could be expected to vehicles. Expect wind damage to roofs, siding, and trees. For your protection, move to an interior room on the lowest floor of a building. Once again, severe thunderstorm warning in effect for northern Lake County until 9 o'clock tonight.
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0: place to be.
1: For Northwest Indiana, severe thunderstorm warning remains in effect for Northern Lake County. This severe thunderstorm is moving southeast at 30 miles per hour over Lake County. 60-mile-an-hour wind gusts and quarter-size hail are possible. Hail damage to vehicles is expected. Expect wind damage to roofs, siding, and trees for your protection. Move to an interior room or on the lowest floor of a building. Severe weather is moving through the region. Northern Lake County is under a severe thunderstorm warning.
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0: For Northwest Indiana, severe thunderstorm warning remains in effect for Northern Lake County. This severe thunderstorm is moving southeast at 30 miles per hour over Lake County. 60-mile-an-hour wind gusts and quarter-size hail are possible. Hail damage to vehicles is expected. Expect wind damage to roofs, siding, and trees for your protection. Move to an interior room or on the lowest floor of a building. Severe weather is moving through the region. Northern Lake County is under a severe thunderstorm warning.
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0: For Northwest Indiana, severe thunderstorm warning remains in effect for Northern Lake County. This severe thunderstorm is moving southeast at 30 miles per hour over Lake County. 60-mile-an-hour wind gusts and quarter-size hail are possible. Hail damage to vehicles is expected. Expect wind damage to roofs, siding, and trees for your protection. Move to an interior room or on the lowest floor of a building. Severe weather is moving through the region. Northern Lake County is under a severe thunderstorm warning.
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0: For Northwest Indiana, a severe thunderstorm warning remains in effect for Lake County. Gusty thunderstorms moving across Lake County. Severe thunderstorm moving east at 25 miles per hour with 60-mile-an-hour wind gusts and quarter-size hail possible. Hail damage to vehicles is expected. Expect wind damage to roof, siding, and trees. For your protection, move to an interior room on the lowest floor of a building. Porter County is under a severe thunderstorm watch. Severe weather moving across Lake County, eventually through Porter County and even LaPorte County for tonight.
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For Northwest Indiana, severe weather moving through Lake County and eventually through Porter County, and Lake County under that severe thunderstorm warning. Also, a flash flood warning issued from the National Weather Service for northern Lake County until 11:45 tonight. These thunderstorms were producing rainfall rates in excess of 1 inch per hour, and up to 2 inches has occurred so far in the Illinois side. So watch out for flooding on streets, especially in southern Cook County, as well as areas in northern Lake County in Indiana. Once again, severe weather moving through the region. Flash flood warning. Be careful traveling. Watch for flooded roadways.

0: The National Weather Service has issued a severe thunderstorm warning now for southern Porter County. A severe thunderstorm was located near Lakes of the Four Seasons, moving southeast at 20 miles per hour. 60-mile-an-hour wind gusts and quarter-size hail possible. Hail damage to vehicles is expected. Expect wind damage to roof, siding, and trees. For your protection, move to an interior room on the lowest floor of a building. Recent rainfall has produced 1 inch of rain up to 2 inches on the Illinois side. A flash flood warning is in effect for northern Lake County. Once again, southern Porter County is under a severe thunderstorm warning.
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1: The Great American State Fair is kicking off tonight with President Trump as the host. People flocked to the National Mall for the event that features a series of military flyovers, the U.S. Army and Marine Corps bands, singer Lee Greenwood, and a gigantic Ferris wheel. It's billed as a patriotic opening ceremony to launch Freedom 250's first-of-its-kind World's Fair. The fair's organizer says all 50 states and U.S. territories will be represented, even with several states led by Democratic governors who said they would not take part. Venezuela has been rocked by a powerful earthquake this evening. The U.S. Geological Survey reports the 7.2 magnitude quake struck near the country's capital, Caracas. President Trump confirms he scolded the GOP senators who supported the Iranian powers resolution that passed yesterday. Several senators say things got heated today in a meeting, and Trump told reporters the Republican that signed the war's powers resolution made a mistake. I'm Lisa Carton.

0: The National Weather Service has issued a severe thunderstorm warning now for southern Porter County. A severe thunderstorm is located near Lakes of the Four Seasons, moving southeast at 20 miles per hour. 60-mile-an-hour wind gusts and quarter-size hail possible. Hail damage to vehicles is expected. Expect wind damage to roof, siding, and trees. For your protection, move to an interior room on the lowest floor of a building. Recent rainfall has produced 1 inch of rain up to 2 inches on the Illinois side. A flash flood warning is in effect for northern Lake County. Once again, southern Porter County is under a severe thunderstorm warning.
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0: National Weather Service has issued a severe thunderstorm warning now for southern Porter County. A severe thunderstorm was located near Lakes of the Four Seasons, moving southeast at 20 miles per hour. 60-mile-an-hour wind gusts and quarter-size hail possible. Hail damage to vehicles is expected. Expect wind damage to roof, siding, and trees. For your protection, move to an interior room on the lowest floor of a building. Recent rainfall has produced 1 inch of rain up to 2 inches on the Illinois side. A flash flood warning is in effect for northern Lake County. Once again, southern Porter County is under a severe thunderstorm warning.
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For Northwest Indiana, severe weather moving through our listening area. The National Weather Service has issued a flash flood warning for Central Lake and Central Porter County. Doppler radar indicated thunderstorms producing heavy rainfall with rates of 1 to 2 inches per hour. Flash flood warning means rapid onset flooding is imminent or may already be occurring. Persons along creeks, drainage ditches, and other waterways should take immediate precautions to protect life and property. Once again, heavy rainfall moving through the region as Central Lake and Central Porter County in Northwest Indiana under a flash flood warning. 1 to 2 inches of rain per hour. Flash flooding is ongoing with scattered showers and thunderstorms for the remainder of the night.

0: For Northwest Indiana, severe weather moving through our listening area. The National Weather Service has issued a flash flood warning for Central Lake and Central Porter County. Doppler radar indicated thunderstorms producing heavy rainfall with rates of 1 to 2 inches per hour. Flash flood warning means rapid onset flooding is imminent or may already be occurring. Persons along creeks, drainage ditches, and other waterways should take immediate precautions to protect life and property. Once again, heavy rainfall moving through the region as Central Lake and Central Porter County in Northwest Indiana under a flash flood warning. 1 to 2 inches of rain per hour. Flash flooding is ongoing with scattered showers and thunderstorms for the remainder of the night.
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0: For Northwest Indiana, severe weather moving through our listening area. The National Weather Service has issued a flash flood warning for Central Lake and Central Porter County. Doppler radar indicated thunderstorms producing heavy rainfall with rates of 1 to 2 inches per hour. Flash flood warning means rapid onset flooding is imminent or may already be occurring. Persons along creeks, drainage ditches, and other waterways should take immediate precautions to protect life and property. Once again, heavy rainfall moving through the region as Central Lake and Central Porter County in Northwest Indiana under a flash flood warning. 1 to 2 inches of rain per hour. Flash flooding is ongoing, with scattered showers and thunderstorms for the remainder of the night.
1: 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It brings the heat.
2: Temperatures are going to surge, and as a result, it's going to get hot around here.
1: It brings the storms.
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1: President Trump is hosting tonight's kickoff celebration of the Great American State Fair. Here's Mark Mayfield.
2: It's being billed as a patriotic opening ceremony to launch Freedom 250's Great American State Fair, a first-of-its-kind World's Fair on the National Mall. The fair's organizer, Freedom 250, said all 50 states and U.S. territories will be represented, even with several states led by Democratic governors saying they will not take part.
1: Two powerful earthquakes have rocked Venezuela, and fears are mounting over a potential high number of casualties. The U.S. Geological Survey reports a 7.2 magnitude quake struck near the country's capital, Caracas, this afternoon, with a 7.5 quake striking less than a minute later. The USGS estimates extensive damage. Tremors were felt as far away as neighboring Colombia. The quakes are among the strongest to strike Venezuela in more than a century. I'm Lisa Carton.
3: For Northwest Indiana, severe weather moving through our listening area. The National Weather Service has issued a flash flood warning for Central Lake and Central Porter County. Doppler radar indicated thunderstorms producing heavy rainfall with rates of 1 to 2 inches per hour. Flash flood warning means rapid onset flooding is imminent or may already be occurring. Persons along creeks, drainage ditches, and other waterways should take immediate precautions to protect life and property. Once again, heavy rainfall moving through the region as Central Lake and Central Porter County in Northwest Indiana under a flash flood warning. 1 to 2 inches of rain per hour. Flash flooding is ongoing with scattered showers and thunderstorms for the remainder of the night.
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0: For Northwest Indiana, severe weather moving through our listening area. The National Weather Service has issued a flash flood warning for Central Lake and Central Porter County. Doppler radar indicated thunderstorms producing heavy rainfall with rates of 1 to 2 inches per hour. Flash flood warning means rapid onset flooding is imminent or may already be occurring. Persons along creeks, drainage ditches, and other waterways should take immediate precautions to protect life and property. Once again, heavy rainfall moving through the region as Central Lake and Central Porter County in Northwest Indiana under a flash flood warning. 1 to 2 inches of rain per hour. Flash flooding is ongoing with scattered showers and thunderstorms for the remainder of the night.
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2: President Trump is hosting the kickoff celebration of the Great American State Fair. Speaking from the National Mall tonight, Trump touted the virtues of the U.S. and declared that America is back.
3: There has never been anything like the United States of America, and together we are making it bigger and better and stronger than ever before.
2: Trump did turn political, telling the crowd that things are much better since he came back into office. People flocked to the mall for the event that featured a series of military flyovers, the U.S. Army and Marine Corps band, singer Lee Greenwood, and a gigantic Ferris wheel. The event is to launch Freedom 250's first of its kind, World's Fair. Two powerful earthquakes have rocked Venezuela, and fears are mounting over a potential high number of casualties. The U.S. Geological Survey reports a 7.2 magnitude quake struck near the country's capital this afternoon, with a 7.5 quake striking less than a minute later. I'm Lisa Carton.
4: For Northwest Indiana, severe weather moving through our listening area. The National Weather Service has issued a flash flood warning for Central Lake and Central Porter County. Doppler radar indicated thunderstorms producing heavy rainfall with rates of 1 to 2 inches per hour. Flash flood warning means rapid onset flooding is imminent or may already be occurring. Persons along creeks, drainage ditches, and other waterways should take immediate precautions to protect life and property. Once again, heavy rainfall moving through the region as Central Lake and Central Porter County in Northwest Indiana under a flash flood warning. 1 to 2 inches of rain per hour. Flash flooding is ongoing, with scattered showers and thunderstorms for the remainder of the night.
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For Northwest Indiana, severe weather moving through our listening area. The National Weather Service has issued a flash flood warning for Central Lake and Central Porter County. Doppler radar indicated thunderstorms producing heavy rainfall with rates of 1 to 2 inches per hour. Flash flood warning means rapid onset flooding is imminent or may already be occurring. Persons along creeks, drainage ditches, and other waterways should take immediate precautions to protect life and property. Once again, heavy

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2: President Trump is hosting the kickoff celebration of the Great American State Fair. Speaking from the National Mall tonight, Trump touted the virtues of the U.S. and declared that America is back.
3: There has never been anything like the United States of America, and together we are making it bigger and better and stronger and far more exceptional.
2: Trump did turn political, telling the crowd that things are much better since he came back into office. Two powerful earthquakes have rocked Venezuela, and fears are mounting over a potential high number of casualties. The U.S. Geological Survey reports a 7.2 magnitude quake struck near the country's capital of Caracas this afternoon, with a 7.5 quake striking less than a minute later. The USGS expects extensive damage. Tremors were felt as far away as neighboring Colombia. The quakes are among the strongest to strike Venezuela in more than a century. I'm Lisa Carton.
4: For Northwest Indiana, lingering light shower possible this morning, but will be dry for the majority of our Thursday. Lows this morning right around 63. Partly sunny this afternoon, high near 77, with a light west wind 5 to 10 miles per hour. Low later tonight in the upper 50s. Chance of showers for Friday with highs in the mid-70s. Chance of showers again Friday night, low near 60. We start the warm-up over the weekend. Saturday, partly sunny, still nice with highs in the upper 70s. The heat and humidity starts to set in Sunday, mid-80s, and we'll be back near 90 for much of next week.
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For Northwest Indiana, temperatures this morning right around 63. Partly sunny for a Thursday today with highs in the upper 70s. Mostly cloudy, low in the upper 50s later tonight. Chance of showers for Friday, mainly in the afternoon. Mostly cloudy with

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1: President Trump says the U.S. is ready and willing to help after a pair of strong earthquakes rocked Venezuela Wednesday. In a post on Truth Social, he said he's instructed all agencies of our government to get ready to move quickly. A U.S. official said the country will send search and rescue teams and humanitarian supplies. Venezuelan President Delcy Rodriguez has declared a state of emergency. The president hosted the kickoff celebration of the Great American State Fair Wednesday night. Speaking from the National Mall, Trump touted the virtues of the U.S. and declared that America is back. It was billed as a patriotic opening ceremony to launch Freedom 250's first-of-its-kind World's Fair. The World Cup continued with the final round of the group stage and six more games on Wednesday. Switzerland topped Canada, Bosnia-Herzegovina downed Qatar, Morocco beat Haiti, Brazil knocked off Scotland, South Africa squeaked past South Korea, and Mexico shut out Czechia. I'm Tammy Trujillo.
2: For Northwest Indiana, temperatures this morning in the low to mid-60s. Partly sunny skies for our afternoon. Highs will be in the upper 70s. Mostly cloudy later tonight. Cooler with a low in the upper 50s. 40% chance of showers mainly in the afternoon for Friday. Highs in the mid-70s. Showers last through Friday evening. Lows around 60. Drying out for the weekend. Partly sunny. Highs in the upper 70s. Warming up on Sunday with highs in the mid-80s. That's your forecast.
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0: For Northwest Indiana, a lingering light shower possible this morning, but will be dry for the majority of our Thursday. A lows this morning right around 63. Partly sunny this afternoon, high near 77, with a light west wind 5 to 10 miles per hour. Low later tonight in the upper 50s. Chance of showers for Friday with highs in the mid-70s. Chance of showers again Friday night, low near 60. We start the warm-up over the weekend. Saturday, partly sunny, still nice with highs in the upper 70s. The heat and humidity starts to set in Sunday, mid-80s, and we'll be back near 90 for much of next week.
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magic got that load. John, I'm going higher, all aboard. I'm gonna take my seat right way back. Won't you watch this train go down the track? I'm gonna bring it on home, bring it down home to you. Watch out, memory.

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2: President Trump says the U.S. is ready and willing to help after a pair of strong earthquakes rocked Venezuela Wednesday. In a post on Truth Social, Trump said he's instructed all agencies of our government to get ready to move quickly. One U.S. official said the country is ready to send search and rescue teams and humanitarian supplies. Venezuelan President Delcy Rodriguez has declared a state of emergency. A new report says the FBI and the Pima County, Arizona Sheriff's Department are second-guessing their choice not to pay a $4 million ransom in their search for Nancy Guthrie. Sources told Air Mail that authorities are questioning if they made a mistake, only sending $152 of the requested amount. The FBI reportedly deposited the funds, hoping the potential kidnappers would transfer the money out, allowing cyber experts to track them down. Mark Zuckerberg apparently wants to jump on the bandwagon with prediction markets. With Kalshi and Polymarket gaining popularity, the New York Times has Meta's working on an app called Arena. Reportedly, it will not involve bets with money when it starts, but that's likely to change. I'm Tammy Trujillo.
3: For Northwest Indiana, temperatures this morning right around 63. Partly sunny for a Thursday today with highs in the upper 70s. Mostly cloudy, low in the upper 50s later tonight. Chance of showers for Friday, mainly in the afternoon. Mostly cloudy with a high in the mid-70s. Showers linger through Friday night, low around 60. Saturday, partly sunny with a high in the upper 70s. Some showers and storms possible Saturday night. Sunday, partly sunny with a high in the mid-80s. Monday, sunny with highs near 90. It will feel like the triple digits next week.
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0: For Northwest Indiana, temperatures this morning in the low to mid 60s. Partly sunny skies for our afternoon. Highs will be in the upper 70s. Mostly cloudy later tonight. Cooler with a low in the upper 50s. 40% chance of showers mainly in the afternoon for Friday. Highs in the mid 70s. Showers last through Friday evening. Lows around 60. Drying out for the weekend. Partly sunny. Highs in the upper 70s. Warming up on Sunday with highs in the mid 80s. That's your forecast.
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1: President Trump says the U.S. is ready and willing to help after a pair of strong earthquakes rocked Venezuela on Wednesday. In a post on Truth Social, Trump said he's instructed all agencies of our government to get ready to move quickly. A U.S. official said the country will send search and rescue teams and humanitarian supplies. Venezuelan President Delcy Rodriguez declared a state of emergency following the quakes. The U.S. military is back to requiring flu vaccines after hundreds of soldiers became ill earlier this month. Secretary of War Pete Hegseth declared back in April that the mandatory flu vaccine for military personnel would become optional under the Pentagon's new vaccine policy. The return move comes after a flu outbreak at Joint Base San Antonio Lackland in Texas affected some 220 recruits. Team USA is hoping to stay perfect in the group stage of the FIFA World Cup. The Stars and Stripes battle Turkey in Inglewood, California on Thursday. America won both of its stages against Paraguay and Australia to clinch Group D. I'm Tammy Trujillo.
2: For Northwest Indiana, a lingering light shower possible this morning, but will be dry for the majority of our Thursday. A lows this morning right around 63. Partly sunny this afternoon, high near 77, with a light west wind 5 to 10 miles per hour. Low later tonight in the upper 50s. Chance of showers for Friday with highs in the mid-70s. Chance of showers again Friday night, low near 60. We start the warm-up over the weekend. Saturday, partly sunny, still nice with highs in the upper 70s. The heat and humidity starts to set in Sunday, mid-80s, and we'll be back near 90 for much of next week.
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love so fine. I put my head on her shoulder. 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She said,

0: For Northwest Indiana, temperatures this morning right around 63. Partly sunny for a Thursday today with highs in the upper 70s. Mostly cloudy, low in the upper 50s later tonight. Chance of showers for Friday, mainly in the afternoon. Mostly cloudy with a high in the mid-70s. Showers linger through Friday night, low around 60. Saturday, partly sunny with a high in the upper 70s. Some showers and storms possible Saturday night. Sunday, partly sunny with a high in the mid-80s. Monday, sunny with highs near 90. It will feel like the triple digits next week.
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1: President Trump took part in the kickoff celebration of the Great American State Fair on Wednesday night.
2: There has never been anything like the United States of America, and together we are making it bigger and better and stronger and far more exceptional than ever before.
1: Speaking from the National Mall, Trump touted the virtues of the U.S. and declared that America is back and doing much better since he returned to office. Crowds gathered on the Mall for the event that featured a series of military flyovers, the U.S. Army and Marine Corps bands, and singer Lee Greenwood. Venezuela is reeling from two deadly earthquakes, both above magnitude 7.0, that struck yesterday. In a post on Truth Social, President Trump says he's instructed all agencies of our government to get ready to move quickly. Officials put the preliminary death toll at more than 30, with hundreds injured and widespread damage reported. And Camp Mystic, the Texas Hill Country summer camp where 27 kids and counselors were killed in last year's historic flooding, has filed for bankruptcy. I'm Mark Mayfield.
3: For Northwest Indiana, temperatures this morning in the low to mid 60s. Partly sunny skies for our afternoon. Highs will be in the upper 70s. Mostly cloudy later tonight, cooler with a low in the upper 50s. 40% chance of showers mainly in the afternoon for Friday. Highs in the mid 70s. Showers last through Friday evening. Lows around 60. Drying out for the weekend. Partly sunny. Highs in the upper 70s. Warming up on Sunday with highs in the mid 80s. That's your forecast.
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0: For Northwest Indiana, lingering light shower possible this morning, but we'll be dry for the majority of our Thursday. A lows this morning right around 63. Partly sunny this afternoon, high near 77, with a light west wind 5 to 10 miles per hour. Low later tonight in the upper 50s. Chance of showers for Friday with highs in the mid-70s. Chance of showers again Friday night, low near 60. We start the warm-up over the weekend. Saturday, partly sunny, still nice with highs in the upper 70s. The heat and humidity starts to set in Sunday, mid-80s, and we'll be back near 90 for much of next week.
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1: The Supreme Court is preparing to issue decisions on several major cases as the justices approach their end of June deadline. The court is expected to release opinions today with rulings still pending, including transgender athlete bans, mail-in ballot deadlines, campaign finance, and more. Over 30 people are dead and about 700 injured after two powerful earthquakes rocked Venezuela. Here's Tammy Trujillo.
2: A magnitude 7.2 earthquake struck first on Wednesday, followed by a magnitude 7.5, which was the strongest to hit Venezuela in over 100 years. The quakes flattened buildings in the capital city of Caracas and other communities where survivors could be heard trapped under the rubble. The U.S. Geological Survey warns there could be thousands of deaths. The U.S. and other nations have all vowed to send rescue teams and humanitarian assistance to Caracas. I'm Tammy Trujillo.
1: And Florida's controversial alligator Alcatraz immigration facility is moving closer to shutting down as officials begin the process of dismantling the site. I'm Mark Mayfield.
3: The South Shore Line says due to the Wednesday, June 24th, freight train derailment and power loss near East Chicago and Gary Metro, morning rush hour Monon and Lakeshore South Shore Line train service will be suspended today, June 25th. Passengers are encouraged to find alternate transportation to and from Chicago. Changes in service will be posted to the South Shore Line website service updates, the South Shore mobile app, and via email text notifications. Foggy conditions in Northwest Indiana this morning. Your region road report and forecast for Northwest Indiana coming up. Indiana American Water invites their new customers in Merrillville, Lakes of the Four Seasons, and Roselawn to a community open house. The company recently acquired Community Utilities of Indiana, and they invite residents to meet the team, learn about services, and have any questions answered. It will be held at the Dean and Barbara White Community Center on Broadway in Merrillville, Tuesday, June 30th, from 6 to 7:30 p.m. In Hebron, street sweeping for the entire town will take place June 25th through July 3rd, between 7 a.m. and 4 p.m. Residents are asked to park vehicles off the road or in your driveway during this time. In Valparaiso, the city says crews are making improvements to several railroad crossings on the south side of downtown this week. Drivers can expect closures at the crossings on Axe Avenue, Washington Street, and Lafayette Street. Your forecast for the region coming up. I'm Laura Velushko.
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5: Well, we have some big travel issues to contend with, including the foggy conditions to start us off this morning. You can watch for some standing water as well in some places that are prone to it. But let's start with the South Shore train. South Shore train service along the Lakeshore and Monon corridors suspended today. That's because of a train derailment and loss of power in East Chicago. And that train service completely suspended for the South Shore for this morning commute. And riders are asked to find alternate means to get to Chicago today. And if you're traveling inbound to Chicago via your car, if you're headed inbound on the Ford Freeway, don't. It's closed. They got a power line down both directions of the Ford Freeway are closed between the Steel Bridge and 111th. So nothing's getting through there. You'll need to use the Skyway or use other means to get into town. So no South Shore train service today and no Ford Freeway this morning. And once again, fog. to contend with as you head out, so allow a little bit of extra time. No accidents or incidents to report on the roads in Northwest Indiana, although foggy conditions, as I said, and watch for standing water. Scott Rosenberg, Region News Team Traffic.
3: For Northwest Indiana, patchy fog this morning, highs in the mid-70s. West-southwest wind 5 to 10 miles per hour becoming northwest. Mostly cloudy tonight, lows in the upper 50s. Chance of showers Friday with a high near 73. For Saturday, partly sunny, high near 78. That's your region forecast.
5: Just about 5:05 now. It's 62 degrees in Merrillville. It's 63 in Munster. And it's 64 at the lakefront, Michigan City.
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That Atar, the Rock of the Region, X Rock 103.9. Very foggy start to our Thursday morning. There might be some standing water, and if you travel to and from Chicago from the region, you got two big strikes against you other than the fog. First of all, there's no South Shore trains. All South Shore trains along the Lakeshore and Monon corridor suspended this morning because of a train derailment and because of power outages in East Chicago. And there's no Ford Freeway. Both directions of the Ford are closed because of downed power lines from last night's storms. So, you're going to have to use the Skyway or other means to drive to the Loop area or into Chicago as well. We'll get into all that coming up. Traffic and weather check after Bon Jovi on the X.

0: Well, we have some big travel issues to contend with, including the foggy conditions to start us off this morning. And you can watch for some standing water as well in some places that are prone to it. But let's start with the South Shore train. South Shore train service along the Lakeshore and Monon corridors suspended today. That's because of a train derailment and loss of power in East Chicago. And that train service completely suspended for the South Shore for this morning commute. And riders are asked to find alternate means to get to Chicago today. And if you're traveling inbound to Chicago via your car, if you're headed inbound on the Ford Freeway, don't. It's closed. They got a power line down both directions of the Ford Freeway are closed between the Steel Bridge and 111th. So nothing's getting through there. You'll need to use the Skyway or use other means to get into town. So no South Shore train service today and no Ford Freeway this morning. And once again, fog. to contend with as you head out, so allow a little bit of extra time. No accidents or incidents to report on the roads in Northwest Indiana, although foggy conditions, as I said, and watch for standing water. Scott Rosenberg, Region News Team Traffic.
1: For Northwest Indiana, patchy fog this morning, highs in the mid-70s. West-southwest wind 5 to 10 miles per hour becoming northwest. Mostly cloudy tonight, lows in the upper 50s. Chance of showers Friday with a high near 73. For Saturday, partly sunny, high near 78. That's your region forecast.
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5:25 right now. In 5 minutes, we'll get news, traffic, weather, sports, and update. We got problems getting to and from Chicago. No South Shore trains and the Bishop Ford Freeway. Both directions closed. We'll get to all that coming up. It's foggy this morning, too.

0: A freight train derailment is to blame for suspending service on the South Shore Line. Service was halted for the remainder of last night after a derailment and loss of power near East Chicago and Gary Metro. And the commuter rail today said morning rush hour Monon and Lakeshore South Shore Line train service will be suspended today, June 25th. Passengers are encouraged to find alternate transportation to and from Chicago. There is no word of any injuries. The South Shore Line said the time frame for repairs has not yet been determined. And changes in service will be posted to their website service updates, the South Shore mobile app, and via email text notifications. Severe weather continues to wreak havoc on air travel in Chicago. The FAA issued multiple ground stops at O'Hare yesterday as storms hit the area. There was no impact to flights at Midway Airport. NIPSCO is reporting over 23,000 outages this morning after severe weather Wednesday night. The company said a severe storm bringing rain, lightning, and damaging winds is causing elevated electric power outages in portions of their northern Indiana service area. As of last night, NIPSCO said an estimate of when power would be restored could not be determined at this time. The National Weather Service says patchy, dense fog is expected through 7 o'clock this morning. A special weather statement from the National Weather Service Chicago said fog has developed across the area this morning. The fog will be locally dense with visibilities down to a quarter mile, especially in low-lying areas. The Weather Service said motorists should exercise caution early this morning as visibilities may change suddenly over very short distances. Your forecast for the region coming up. I'm Laura Voluschko.
1: All right, some good news. They have just reopened the Ford Freeway. It was closed during the overnight.

0: For Northwest Indiana, patchy fog this morning, highs in the mid-70s. West-southwest wind 5 to 10 miles per hour becoming northwest. Mostly cloudy tonight, lows in the upper 50s. Chance of showers Friday with a high near 73. For Saturday, partly sunny, high near 78. That's your region forecast.
1: Right now, 532, 62 degrees in Crown Point at 63 in Valparaiso. The Cubs scored 20 runs to claim both games of their doubleheader over the Mets yesterday. The team earned a 10-3 win in Game 1, followed it up with a 10-5 victory in the nightcap. Dansby Swanson responsible for 11 RBI in the doubleheader, including a three-run homer and a grand slam. His 15 RBI in the series so far matches the Cubs' record for a series. Chicago has won three straight and will try and sweep the four-game road series tonight. In other team news, the Cubbies trying to piece together a depleted starting rotation. The team placed Ben Brown and Edward Cabrera on the 15-day injured list yesterday. Cabrera dealing with a hamstring strain while Brown has a stiff neck. The Cubs did make a trade for some help. According to ESPN, they're acquiring left-hander David Peterson from the Mets. New York will be receiving minor league infielder Cole Mathis in exchange. The White Sox failed to sweep the Guardians following a 4-3 loss in 10 innings at home. The Sox host the Royals tomorrow night. The Railcats beat the King County Cougars 8-5 on the road. WNBA, the Sky beat Portland 101-78. The Fever lost to Phoenix 111-109. I'm Scott Rosenberg. That's sports.
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Yes, summer's here, and the time is right early on a Thursday morning to throw back the covers. Dealing with some Motown there from Van Halen. The Rock of the Region, X-Rock 103.9. I'm Scott Rosenberg. Breathe in the air. There's a lot of fog flying around this morning. We've got the Ford Freeway back open again. There were some down power lines overnight, so that's really good news because there's no South Shore trains this morning. There was a freight derailment and power outages in East Chicago, so no South Shore service this morning. Lakeshore or Moron corridors. We'll get to more of that coming up. In just a minute, we'll have another traffic and weather check straight ahead. 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

0: Well, one piece of good news, as we do have the Ford Freeway back open again. It was closed overnight, basically between 130th and 115th because of downed power lines from storms last night. But it's reopened and things are moving fine on the Ford Freeway, both inbound and outbound right now. But no South Shore train service this morning at all. They had a freight derailment and some power outage issues in East Chicago. And that means no South Shore Monon or Lakeshore service at all this morning. So riders are going to have to find alternate means to get to and from Chicago. As I said, thankfully, that Ford Freeway has opened up again. So we're fine there if you're going to hop in your vehicle and commute yourself. Northbound Klein Avenue bunching up north of 80-94 because of the road work squeeze there and the lane restrictions and a very foggy start to this Thursday morning. So allow a little extra time and trim your speed this morning as you're heading through these foggy areas. 219-405-7743, our hotline. Watch out for standing water as well. Some areas across northwest Indiana got quite a bit of rain last night. Scott Rosenberg, Region News Team Traffic.
1: For northwest Indiana, areas of patchy dense fog this morning. Highs around the upper 70s inland today, mid-70s closer to the lake. West winds 5 to 10 miles per hour. Tonight, a slight chance of showers late, lows in the upper 50s. Chance of showers Friday, highs in the lower 70s. Friday night, a chance of rain with lows around 60. Saturday, partly cloudy with highs in the upper 70s inland, mid-70s near the lakefront.
0: 547 now, and it's 63 degrees in Highland. It's also 63 in Hebron.
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0: summer weather in the region. It brings the heat.
1: Temperatures are going to surge, and as a result, it's going to get hot around here.
0: It brings the storms.
1: There are going to be days of heavy rain and storms.
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3: Over 30 people are dead and about 700 are injured after two powerful earthquakes rocked Venezuela. A magnitude 7.2 earthquake struck first on Wednesday, followed by a magnitude 7.5 quake, which was the strongest to hit Venezuela in over 100 years. The quakes flattened buildings in the capital city of Caracas and other communities where survivors could be heard trapped under the rubble. The Supreme Court could release some major decisions today. The justices set a self-imposed deadline to finish their work by the end of June. And there are decisions involving several high-profile cases yet to be released. They include transgender athlete bans, President Trump's birthright citizenship order, and the counting of mail-in ballots that arrive after Election Day. Phoebe Bridgers is releasing new music. The Grammy-winning artist announced her third studio album last weekend on social media Wednesday. I'm Michael Kastner.
4: A freight train derailment is to blame for suspending service on the South Shore Line. Service was halted for the remainder of last night after a derailment and loss of power near East Chicago and Gary Metro. And the commuter rail today said morning rush hour Monon and Lakeshore South Shore Line train service will be suspended today, June 25th. Passengers are encouraged to find alternate transportation to and from Chicago. There is no word of any injuries. The South Shore Line said the time frame for repairs has not yet been determined. And changes in service will be posted to their website service updates, the South Shore mobile app, and via email text notifications. Severe weather continues to wreak havoc on air travel in Chicago. The FAA issued multiple ground stops at O'Hare yesterday as storms hit the area. There was no impact to flights at Midway Airport. NIPSCO is reporting over 23,000 outages this morning after severe weather Wednesday night. The company said a severe storm bringing rain, lightning, and damaging winds is causing elevated electric power outages in portions of their northern Indiana service area. As of last night, NIPSCO said an estimate of when power would be restored could not be determined at this time. The National Weather Service says patchy, dense fog is expected through 7 o'clock this morning. A special weather statement from the National Weather Service Chicago said fog has developed across the area this morning. The fog will be locally dense, with visibilities down to a quarter mile, especially in low-lying areas. The Weather Service said motorists should exercise caution early this morning, as visibilities may change suddenly over very short distances. Your forecast for the region coming up. I'm Laura Voluschko.
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0: Very foggy start this morning. Watch out for standing water as well. Now, there is no South Shore train service at all this morning. No Monon corridor or Lakeshore corridor service on the South Shore because of a freight train derailment and power loss near East Chicago and Gary Metro as well. So no South Shore service this morning. Riders are going to have to jump in their car or find alternate means to get into Chicago this morning. One piece of good news is we started the morning with the Ford Freeway shut down because of downed power lines in the storms that came through last night. But the Ford has reopened both inbound and outbound, and things are moving along in pretty good shape there. So that's good. Griffith sustained a lot of damage. The town of Griffith is reporting lots of downed power lines and trees and downed limbs around town. So it's going to make getting around town difficult in Griffith. Some hail damage there as well. Watch for standing water in places where you're going as well this morning. Lots of communities got some more rain dumped on it, and things along the Little Calumet River and Hart Ditch and stuff like that, those tributaries are at flood stage right now. So definitely watch out in those communities as well. Right now, Klein Avenue just bunched up northbound as you're heading north of 8094, heading into the work zone. Foggy conditions this morning, so allow some extra time on that account as well. Scott Rosenberg, Region News Team Traffic.
4: For northwest Indiana, areas of patchy dense fog this morning. Highs around the upper 70s inland today, mid-70s closer to the lake. West winds 5 to 10 miles per hour. Tonight, a slight chance of showers late, lows in the upper 50s. Chance of showers Friday, highs in the lower 70s. Friday night, a chance of rain with lows around 60. Saturday, partly cloudy with highs in the upper 70s inland, mid-70s near the lakefront.
0: 605, 63 in Lowell, 64 in Hobart, 64 at the lakefront, Burns Harbor.
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ELP on the Rock of the Region, X Rock 103.9. I'm Scott Rosenberg. Foggy start to the morning. We had storms last night. Griffith reporting a lot of tree damage around town. And the South Shore trains are not running this morning, not at all. That's because of a freight derailment and some power outage issues in Gary in East Chicago. So we'll give you an update on all that coming up right now. How about a 45 RPM gem? I think we could use one this morning. It's the Monkees on the X.

0: Rock 103.9. Let's get you another update. 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Imagine a child in extreme poverty waiting over 365 days to be sponsored. End their wait today. 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Text radio to 83393. Foggy morning. Some tree and limb damage in some areas, particularly Griffith, reporting a lot of that from the storms last night. Watch out for some standing water, especially areas surrounding North Lake County areas around the Little Calumet River, Hart Ditch, stuff like that. All those things are at flood stage right now. Also, no South Shore service at all this morning. The trains are down. That's because of a freight derailment, plus some power outage issues in Griffith and East Chicago. They're working to make repairs, but there's no Monon Corridor or Lakeshore Corridor train service this morning to and from Chicago. One piece of good news is we started the morning with the Ford Freeway shut down as well. They had power lines down overnight over the Ford, but that's open again and it's moving fine. Typical stuff across Northwest Indiana right now, just the fog and watch out for standing water. And there might be some tree damage if you got the big storms that moved through last night in your community. So expect that, maybe allow some extra time. 219-405-7743, our hotline. Scott Rosenberg, Region News Team Traffic.
1: For Northwest Indiana, areas of patchy dense fog this morning. Highs around the upper 70s inland today, mid-70s closer to the lake. West winds 5 to 10 miles per hour. Tonight, a slight chance of showers late, lows in the upper 50s. Chance of showers Friday, highs in the lower 70s. Friday night, a chance of rain with lows around 60. Saturday, partly cloudy with highs in the upper 70s inland, mid-70s near the lakefront.
0: 617, 62 in Dyer, 64 in Lake Station.
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World's greatest rock and roll band right there from Exile on Main Street, which is a pretty darn good album. The Rock of the Region, X-Rock 103.9. I'm Scott Rosenberg. We got lots of information to pass along to you, including no South Shore trains at all this morning because of freight derailment and some power issues in East Chicago and Gary. We'll get to all that. We've got storm damage, flood issues in spots, and we'll get the latest from Region News and Laura Velushko. I'll update the roads, and then we've got sports as well. Dansby Swanson really busting out for the Cubs. How many RBI yesterday? 11? In two games in the doubleheader, 11 RBIs for Dansby Swanson, including a three-run homer, a grand slam. Those were both in game one. So we'll get to all that. First, this one, long time from Boston, X-Rock 103.9. Well, foreplay, we'll throw that in too.

0: The South Shore Line says due to the Wednesday freight train derailment and power loss near East Chicago and Gary Metro, morning rush hour Monon and Lakeshore South Shore Line train service will be suspended today, June 25th, and updates regarding when train service will resume will be made as they become available. The commuter rail said changes in service will be posted to the South Shore Line website service updates, the South Shore mobile app, and via email text notifications. NIPSCO is reporting over 23,000 outages this morning after severe weather Wednesday night. The company said a severe storm bringing rain, lightning, and damaging winds is causing elevated electric power outages in portions of their northern Indiana service area. And as of last night, NIPSCO said an estimate of when power would be restored could not be determined at this time. In Griffith, the town says police, fire, and public works resources were deployed throughout the community last night after the town experienced a major wind, hail, and rain event Wednesday evening. In a Facebook post, the town of Griffith said there were trees and limbs down in multiple areas, numerous streets were blocked, and localized flooding occurred due to extremely heavy rainfall. There were also numerous downed power lines throughout town. In Chicago overnight, the Bishop Ford Freeway was closed for a time between 130th and 115th due to downed power lines. The expressway was able to reopen by early this morning. Another update on region roads and your Northwest Indiana forecast coming up. I'm Laura Velushko.
1: Well, the storms last night that entered northern Lake County packed a bigger wallop than we could have imagined with more heavy rains.

0: running fine right now after the early morning closure that was there earlier. 219-405-7743, our hotline. Typical delays northbound Klein north of 8094 with the roadworks. Scott Rosenberg, Region News Team Traffic.
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2: For Northwest Indiana, areas of patchy dense fog this morning. Highs around the upper 70s inland today, mid-70s closer to the lake. West winds 5 to 10 miles per hour. Tonight, a slight chance of showers late, lows in the upper 50s. Chance of showers Friday, highs in the lower 70s. Friday night, a chance of rain with lows around 60. Saturday, partly cloudy with highs in the upper 70s inland, mid-70s near the lakefront.
0: 6:34 on a Thursday morning, June the 25th, at 62 in Cedar Lake, 63 in Winfield and Lakes of the Four Seasons. The Cubs scored 20 runs to claim both games of their doubleheader over the Mets yesterday. The team earned a 10-3 win in Game 1, followed it up with a 10-5 victory in the nightcap. Dansby Swanson responsible for 11 RBI in the doubleheader, including a three-run homer and a grand slam. His 15 RBI in the series so far matches the Cubs' record for a series. Chicago has won three straight and will try and sweep the four-game road series tonight. In other team news, the Cubbies trying to piece together a depleted starting rotation. The team placed Ben Brown and Edward Cabrera on the 15-day injured list yesterday. Cabrera dealing with a hamstring strain while Brown has a stiff neck. The Cubs did make a trade for some help. According to ESPN, they're acquiring left-hander David Peterson from the Mets. New York will be receiving minor league infielder Cole Mathis in exchange. The White Sox failed to sweep the Guardians following a 4-3 loss in 10 innings at home. The Sox host the Royals tomorrow night. The Railcats beat the King County Cougars 8-5 on the road. WNBA, the Sky beat Portland 101-78. The Fever lost to Phoenix 111-109. I'm Scott Rosenberg. That's sports.
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today, June the 25th, back in 1967, the first live multinational, multi-satellite television production. It was called Our World, and each country made a contribution, each participating country made a contribution, and as far as the United Kingdom goes, their contribution was the Beatles performing that live via satellite all over the world. All you need is love. Ain't it the truth? The Rock of the Region, X Rock 103.9. Our Good Morning Beatles song is always presented by Mega Beatles. They'll give you the love, the passion, the precision and love. That's what they put into recreating the music of the Beatles live on stage. Peace and love. And they're going to do that at Gabus Arboretum in Valparaiso. Nice summer night show, July 31st in Valparaiso. Don't miss Mega Beatles there. You can follow along at megabeatles.com. Rain on the Scarecrow. It's just been rain everywhere. We got the little Cowlett flood stage. We need a break from the rain. We've been begging for it the last couple.

0: Wind damage down trees in the Griffith area, down power lines. Flooding, also an issue from the storms that came through, particularly in Northlake County last night. Crown Point Taft is closed between 91st and U.S. 30, so you can't get through there because of flooding conditions. Remember our closure on Broadway north of Summit Street in Crown Point, and also on the east side of I-65, remember Colorado's closed between 109th and U.S. 30 as well. So the stuff to bear in mind, we've got foggy conditions as you start out this morning to watch out for, other than standing water in spots. Klein Avenue bunched up northbound north of 80-94 because of the roadwork squeeze there. And then once again, as we've been telling you throughout the morning, no South Shore service at all. The trains are down. Monon and Lakeshore Corridor trains not running because of power issues in East Chicago and Gary, and because of a freight derailment as well. So no South Shore trains this morning. Fortunately, Ford Freeway is doing fine. It had been closed during the overnight hours because of down power lines, but it's open again and it's running okay. 219-405-7743, our hotline. Scott Rosenberg, Region News Team Traffic.
1: For northwest Indiana, areas of patchy dense fog this morning. Highs around the upper 70s inland today, mid-70s closer to the lake. West winds 5 to 10 miles per hour. Tonight, a slight chance of showers late, lows in the upper 50s. Chance of showers Friday, highs in the lower 70s. Friday night, a chance of rain with lows around 60. Saturday, partly cloudy with highs in the upper 70s inland, mid-70s near the lakefront.
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1: President Trump is pledging assistance to Venezuela after a pair of earthquakes rocked that country on Wednesday. Over 30 people are dead and about 700 are injured after a magnitude 7.2 earthquake struck first, followed by a magnitude 7.5 quake, the strongest to hit Venezuela in over 100 years. Secretary of State Marco Rubio is telling leaders in the Middle East that the U.S. wants peace with Iran, but not at any price. Rubio is in Bahrain for a meeting of the Gulf Cooperation Council and is assuring foreign ministers that a peace deal with Iran would take into account the interests of U.S. allies. The price for the long-anticipated Grand Theft Auto 6 video game has been revealed. More from Mark Mayfield.
2: Rockstar Games announced it will cost gamers $80 to buy the basic single-player version of the game. Meanwhile, Grand Theft Auto 6 Ultimate Edition will set fans back $100.
1: I'm Michael Kastner.
3: A freight train derailment is to blame for suspending service on the South Shore Line. Service was halted for the remainder of Wednesday evening after a derailment and loss of power near East Chicago and Gary Metro. There is no word of any injuries. The South Shore Line said morning rush hour Monon and Lakeshore South Shore Line train service is suspended this morning, June 25th, and changes in service will be posted to their website service updates, the South Shore mobile app, and via email text notifications. In Griffith, the town says police, fire, and public works resources were deployed throughout the community last night after the town experienced a major wind, hail, and rain event Wednesday evening. In a Facebook post, the town of Griffith said there were trees and limbs down in multiple areas, numerous streets were blocked, and localized flooding occurred due to extremely heavy rainfall. There were also numerous downed power lines throughout town. NIPSCO is reporting over 23,000 outages this morning after severe weather Wednesday night. The company said a severe storm bringing rain, lightning, and damaging winds is causing elevated electric power outages in portions of their northern Indiana service area. And as of last night, NIPSCO said an estimate of when power would be restored could not be determined at this time. Your forecast for the region coming up. I'm Laura Volushko.
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5: Well, mainly North Lake County, more flooding and storm damage, a lot of storm damage in the Griffith area with power lines and trees down. We've got Taft in Crown Point closed between 93rd and US 30. We've got indications that we've got flooding or storm damage along Taft as well, just north of 73rd in Merrillville and also Cleveland Street, south of 47, between 47th and 49th as well. Klein Avenue, of course, bunched up heading into the work zone north of 80-94. Watch for standing water this morning. The big news is no South Shore trains. South Shore train service is completely suspended along the Lakeshore and the Monon corridors because of a train derailment, a freight derailment, and then also power issues in East Chicago and Gary. So no South Shore service at all. Ford Freeway is fine if you're hopping in your car to head to Chicago this morning, Skyway as well. We did have the Ford closed overnight with down power lines, but the Ford is open once again, and it's moving fine. 219-405-7743, our hotline. Scott Rosenberg, Region News Team Traffic.
3: For Northwest Indiana, areas of patchy dense fog this morning. Highs around the upper 70s inland today, mid-70s closer to the lake. West winds 5 to 10 miles per hour. Tonight, a slight chance of showers late, lows in the upper 50s. Chance of showers Friday, highs in the lower 70s. Friday night, a chance of rain with lows around 60. Saturday, partly cloudy with highs in the upper 70s inland, mid-70s near the lakefront.
5: 7:05 on a Thursday morning, June the 25th. 65 in Merrillville, 66 in Portage, 66 right now in Rensselaer.
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Hey, bestie. It's Queen, the Rock of the Region, X-Rock 103.9. Thanks for letting us hang out with you on a Thursday morning where we're dealing with more storm damage, more flooding. Griffith got hit particularly hard. And some of the pictures we're seeing with flooding and trees down and stuff out of Griffith, wow. No South Shore trains at all this morning because of a freight derailment and because of power issues in East Chicago and Gary. So, yeah, we got some commuter issues to deal with. We got a traffic and weather update coming up after this one. Alan Parsons Project on the Rock of the Region, X-Rock 103.9.

0: 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Questions about youth or high school sports, Positive Coaching Alliance can help. 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More storms sweeping through, doing a lot of damage in Griffith, and also power outages around, standing water, flooding, trees down in Griffith, power lines as well. No South Shore service at all because of a freight derailment and because of power issues in East Chicago and Gary. No South Shore service. You're going to have to drive yourself to work, or if you work in Chicago, good news is the Ford Freeway is open and running fine. It was closed during the overnight with down power lines there as those storms swept through. As I mentioned, flooding issues. Taft is closed between 93rd and US 30. So you can't use Taft to get between downtown Crown Point and US 30 because of that flooding closure. Don't forget the closure just near Summit Street on Broadway as well. So you can't use that. And Colorado on the east side of I-65 is closed between 109th and US 30 as well. And also, speaking of Taft again, north of Route 30, just north of 73rd, indications of some flooding and storm issues there. And also on Cleveland Street, right around 47th. If there's something you'd like to add, give us a call, 219-405-7743, our hotline. Typical roadwork delays heading into the lane restrictions northbound on Klein, north of 80-94. We mentioned the Ford Freeway is fine, and it's open following the overnight closure. No problems on the Ford right now if you're headed that way. 219-405-7743, our hotline. Once again, no South Shore train service at all this morning. Scott Rosenberg, Region News Team Traffic.
1: For Northwest Indiana, areas of patchy dense fog this morning. Highs around the upper 70s inland today, mid 70s closer to the lake. West winds 5 to 10 miles per hour. Tonight, a slight chance of showers late, lows in the upper 50s. Chance of showers Friday, highs in the lower 70s. Friday night, a chance of rain with lows around 60. Saturday, partly cloudy with highs in the upper 70s inland, mid-70s near the lakefront.
0: 7:18 now on a Thursday morning, 65 in Griffith at 66 in DeMont.
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0: Who made who? Well, who knows? AC/DC knows. I'm not sure if they were telling us in that song, though. The Rock of the Region X, Rock 103.9. I think they're just asking questions, right? Lots of information to pass along from the storms, the flooding, the wind, the hail that came through those storms last night, particularly to Northlake County. Griffith got clobbered. We will get to all that. News, traffic, weather, sports right now. Laura Velushko standing by. We'll talk to Region News Team meteorologist Matt Wintz as well about what lies ahead. Making a couple of stops tomorrow. First of all, we'll take the van to Michigan City. Our own Katie Day is going to be at Bubbles Ice Cream Parlor. That's 115 West Cool Spring Avenue in Michigan City. That's from 12 to 2, so stop by and say hi there. And then the Mullet Man, Mike Summers, who's been filling in for KB afternoons this week, the Mullet Man's going to be at the Curry Motors Ford Velbo Cruise Night tomorrow night from 5 until 7. So we'll be blasting out the tunes and also hanging out with all the cool cars that people are going to bring there. It's going to be at the old 3D parking lot on the corner of Roosevelt, Lincoln Way, and Valpo, not at the dealership. Curry Motors is putting it on, but it's going to be at Roosevelt and Lincoln Way at that big parking lot. So bring your ride there, and the Mullet Man, he'll be there to say hi once again. So Bubbles Ice Cream in Michigan City from 12 to 2, and then Curry Motors Cruise Night in Valpo from 5 to 7 at Roosevelt and Lincoln Way. And you can swing by and hang out with us. We'd love to see you.
1: In Griffith, the town says police, fire, and public works resources were deployed throughout the community last night after the town experienced a major wind, hail, and rain event Wednesday evening. In a Facebook post, the town of Griffith said there were trees and limbs down in multiple areas, numerous streets were blocked, and localized flooding occurred due to extremely heavy rainfall. There were also numerous downed power lines throughout town. Preliminary storm reports to the National Weather Service included video shared to social media showing dime to quarter-size hail near Ridge Road and 5th Street in Highland, the Weather Service said. A photo shared to social media showing a large tree uprooted near Brinwood Drive and Arbogast in Griffith. Also, numerous reports of flooded roadways last night, including roadways on the south side of Gary, U.S. 30 near Mississippi and Taft Streets in Merrillville, roadway flooding along Broadway near 61st in Merrillville, and multiple public reports of roadway flooding between Crown Point and Merrillville. Another update coming up in your region road report just ahead. The South Shore Line says due to the Wednesday freight train derailment and power loss near East Chicago and Gary Metro, morning rush hour Monon and Lakeshore South Shore Line train service is suspended today, June 25th, and updates regarding when train service will resume will be made as they become available. NIPSCO was reporting over 23,000 outages this morning after the severe weather Wednesday night. The company said a severe storm bringing rain, lightning, and damaging winds is causing elevated electric power outages in portions of their northern Indiana service area. And as of last night, NIPSCO said an estimate of when power would be restored could not be determined at this time. Your forecast for the region coming up. I'm Laura Velushko.

0: left is closed between 93rd and US 30. So you can't use Taft to get between downtown Crown Point and US 30 because of that flooding closure. Don't forget the closure just near Summit Street on Broadway as well. So you can't use that. And Colorado on the east side of I-65 is closed between 109th and US 30 as well. And also, speaking of Taft again, north of Route 30, just north of 73rd, indications of some flooding and storm issues there. And also on Cleveland Street, right around 47th. If there's something you'd like to add, give us a call, 219-405-7743. Our hotline, typical roadwork delays heading into the lane restrictions northbound on Klein, north of 80-94. We mentioned the Ford Freeway is fine, and it's open following the overnight closure. No problems on the Ford right now if you're headed that way. 219-405-7743, our hotline. Once again, no South Shore train service at all this morning. Scott Rosenberg, Region News Team Traffic. Region News Team meteorologist Matt Wins. It has been a stormy spring and summer so far, and lots of rain and wind and whatnot.
1: Yeah, Scott, we just haven't had a day where we just have a normal thunderstorm. I mean, seriously, that's what it seems like. It seems like everything's been big. Yesterday, we had, you know, our pop-up storms throughout the day, and those were fine. But, man, that storm that came out of Wisconsin into Illinois, into areas of Lake County yesterday evening, that thing packed a wallop, still dealing with numerous power outages that you've been covering this morning. We had a lot of flooding in areas of Lake County as well. Griffith area getting hit with some hail and high winds. And obviously all the power lines down due to some of those strong winds. Just an incredible storm yesterday. And then it faded once it hit southeastern areas of Lake County. The whole thing just fell apart. So some unreal weather here. Boy, we need a break. We'll get it today. Clouds, a little bit of fog in spots this morning. Most of us not seeing fog. We'll break for some sunshine today. Should be a beautiful afternoon. Can't rule out a pop-up shower. Still some moisture in place, but most areas will stay dry. Upper 70s. Tonight, clouds will thicken back up. We're down near 60. And then tomorrow, our next system slides by. I still think the bulk of the rain is going to be down towards the south. The further south you are, the better chance of rain tomorrow. We may stay completely dry near the lakeshore, but we'll keep an eye on it. There'll be some rain sliding through the state. We'll be up into the low 70s as a result of a pretty cloudy day tomorrow. Clouds would then give way to sunshine. We would start to really dry things out this weekend. We'll be in the upper 70s on Saturday, and then sunshine with some pop-up thunderstorm chances just in the heating of the day on Sunday. You're going to start to feel that heat and humidity on Sunday. We're back up into the mid-80s for highs, and then we've been highlighting this for a while. The heat is on for 4th of July week. We're talking 90 on Monday, then into the 90s Tuesday, Wednesday, and at least through Thursday. It looks like we'll stay mainly dry and hot with storm chances returning sometime around the 4th of July. I know not good timing on that, but boy, we haven't had really a solid week of heat around here, but boy, it'll be here next week, Scott.
0: Yeah, and consider this, you know, with all the rain we've had, right around the middle of this next heat wave, we're going to have like a baby boom level of mosquito hatchlings flying forth to plunder all across Northwest Indiana.
1: Oh, I can't wait. You know, if I were to invest in stock today, I would probably invest in bug zapper companies.
0: And I've already got hives all over me from some, I don't know, poison ivy or something in the yard from last week's yard work. So yeah, great. Now mosquitoes.
1: Oh, just wear a winter coat and long pants and you'll be just fine, Scott.
0: That's right. Jeez. And a cabbage leaf under my hat.
1: And a cabbage leaf.
0: You can't forget that. All right, Region News Team meteorologist Matt Wintz, thank you so much, and we'll hear from you again lunchtime, 12 o'clock.
1: All right, pull it together.
0: 7:37 now, and it's 65 degrees in Schererville, 66 at the lakefront in Michigan City. The Cubs scored 20 runs to claim both games of their doubleheader over the Mets yesterday. The team earned a 10-3 win in Game 1, followed it up with a 10-5 victory in the nightcap. Dansby Swanson responsible for 11 RBI in the doubleheader, including a 3-run homer and a grand slam. His 15 RBI in the series so far matches the Cubs' record for a series. Chicago has won 3 straight and will try and sweep the 4-game road series tonight. In other team news, the Cubbies trying to piece together a depleted starting rotation. The team placed Ben Brown and Edward Cabrera on the 15-day injured list yesterday. Cabrera dealing with a hamstring strain while Brown has a stiff neck. The Cubs did make a trade for some help. According to ESPN, they're acquiring left-hander David Peterson from the Mets. New York will be receiving minor league infielder Cole Mathis in exchange.

0: The White Sox failed to sweep the Guardians following a 4-3 loss in 10 innings at home. The Sox host the Royals tomorrow night. The Railcats beat the King County Cougars 8-5 on the road. WNBA, the Sky beat Portland 101-78. The Fever lost to Phoenix 111-109. I'm Scott Rosenberg, that's sports.
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0: Well, considering all the trouble we've been having with storms this spring and summer so far, I thought I'd give you this one from Deep Purple and David Coverdale on vocals, Stormbringer, the Righteous Jam on your Thursday ride. Watch out for standing water, down to

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0: All right, it looks like Taft Street is running again between 93rd and US 30, but do watch for standing water through there. It looks like 87th there, just south of Whitcomb, experiencing some delays, so we could have some standing water in that area. And then Taft north of Route 30, just north of 73rd, we still have some issues with standing water through there, it appears. Of course, delays right now on Klein Avenue between 8094 and the Lakeshore with the road work. Ford Freeway moving along. That's good because there are no South Shore trains this morning, no Monon or Lakeshore corridor trains because of an overnight freight derailment and also power issues in East Chicago and at Gary Metro. So no South Shore trains this morning. 219-405-7743, our hotline. A lot of tree damage, power line damage in Griffith. If there's anything specific you'd like to report relative to roads, you can give us a call at our traffic hotline. Once again, 219-405-7743. Scott Rosenberg, Region News Team Traffic.
1: For northwest Indiana, after areas of locally dense patchy fog this morning, a high around 77 this afternoon, west-northwest wind 5 to 10 miles per hour, gusting as high as 15. Tonight, mostly cloudy with a low in the upper 50s. Chance of showers Friday, highs around the low to mid-70s. Chance of showers Friday night, lows near 60. Partly sunny Saturday with a high around 78. Chance of showers and thunderstorms late Saturday night, lows in the mid-60s.
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0: Brandon, thanks, Laura. 67 in Lowell. 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
11: Here's a look at today, June 25th in rock history. Today in 1983, the Police scored their fourth UK number one album with Synchronicity. It hit number one in the U.S. 4 weeks later and featured the singles Every Breath You Take and Wrapped Around Your Finger. In 1993, Bruce Springsteen was a surprise guest on David Letterman's final show as host of Late Night on NBC, performing Glory Days. And in 1994, with grunge still going strong, Stone Temple Pilots are number one in America with their second album, Purple, where it stays in the top spot for 3 weeks. And that's a look at today, June 25th in rock history.
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1: Secretary of State Marco Rubio is telling leaders in the Middle East that the U.S. wants peace with Iran, but not at any price. Rubio is in Bahrain for a meeting of the Gulf Cooperation Council and is assuring foreign ministers that a peace deal with Iran would take into account the interests of U.S. allies. Over 160 people are dead and about 700 are injured after two powerful earthquakes rocked Venezuela. A magnitude 7.2 earthquake struck first on Wednesday, followed by a magnitude 7.5 quake, which was the strongest to hit Venezuela in over 100 years. Her name was Kitty, made her money being paid. There are signs that Taylor Swift will marry NFL star Travis Kelce at Madison Square Garden. Sources tell the New York Times there will be a small gathering at the Garden on July 2nd for an intimate event, and then the next day, 1,000 guests will gather for a celebration. I'm Michael Kastner.
2: In Griffith, the town says police, fire, and public works resources were deployed throughout the community last night after a major wind, hail, and rain event. Region News Team meteorologist Matt Wintz tells us more about the severe weather that impacted areas of Lake County last night.
3: That storm that came out of Wisconsin and Illinois into areas of Lake County yesterday evening, that thing packed a wallop, still dealing with numerous power outages that you've been covering this morning. We had a lot of flooding in areas of Lake County as well. Griffith area getting hit with some hail and high winds. And obviously all the power lines down due to some of those strong winds. Just an incredible storm yesterday. And then it faded once it hit southeastern areas of Lake County. The whole thing just fell apart.
2: NIPSCO was reporting over 23,000 outages this morning after the severe weather Wednesday night. The company said a severe storm bringing rain, lightning, and damaging winds is causing elevated electric power outages in portions of their northern Indiana service area. And as of last night, NIPSCO said an estimate of when power would be restored could not be determined at this time. The South Shore Line says due to the Wednesday freight train derailment and power loss near East Chicago and Gary Metro, morning rush hour Monon and Lakeshore South Shore Line train service is suspended today, June 25th. And updates regarding when train service will resume will be made as they become available. Your forecast for the region coming up. I'm Laura Volushko.
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5: Griffith really got socked by these storms that came through in other parts of North Lake County. In particular, the signal at Colfax and Main in Griffith is completely dark, so I have to treat that as an all-way stop. Signal also dark Colfax and Ridge Road, so treat that as an all-way stop. Watch out for some other signals that might be out around town as well, down trees, down power lines, neighborhoods throughout Griffith, so be careful. A lot of delays on Klein Avenue, northbound, north of 8094, up to about the toll road, southbound from before the toll road all the way down to 8094. This is jamming up through there. We've got jam ups as well around Michigan Street on Calumet Avenue in Hammond. And inbound Ford to the Ryan's been good. That's good. It was closed overnight because of downed power lines when the storms rolled through South Chicago. The Ford freeway is fine now, and that's, as I said, good because there's no South Shore service at all because of power issues and because of a freight derailment. No Monon Corridor or Lakeshore Corridor, South Shore trains at all this morning, and Nick D will keep us updated on the progress of repairs through there. Taft is open south of Route 30 once again. Between Crown Point and Route 30, Taft have been closed with flooding, but it looks like traffic's moving through there again. But Taft north of Route 30, we got a couple areas where there have been some standing water, so be careful. Crash reported on the Illinois side between Burnham and Torrance Avenue on State Road 83, aka Glenwood Dyer Road. That's just to the east right now of Torrance Avenue, 219-405-7743. Our hotline, Scott Rosenberg, Region News Team Traffic.
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2: For Northwest Indiana, after areas of locally dense, patchy fog this morning, a high around 77 this afternoon. West-northwest wind 5 to 10 miles per hour, gusting as high as 15. Tonight, mostly cloudy with a low in the upper 50s. Chance of showers Friday, highs around the low to mid-70s. Chance of showers Friday night, lows near 60. Partly sunny Saturday with a high around 78. Chance of showers and thunderstorms late Saturday night, lows in the mid-60s.
5: 8:06 on a Thursday morning, June the 25th, 68 in Crown Point, 68 in Valpo, 69 right now at the lakefront, the Gary Chicago Airport.
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0: 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Griffith really got socked by these storms that came through in other parts of Northlake County. In particular, the signal at Colfax and Main in Griffith is completely dark, so I have to treat that as an all-way stop. Signal also dark Colfax and Ridge Road, so treat that as an all-way stop. Watch out for some other signals that might be out around town as well, down trees, down power lines, neighborhoods throughout Griffith, so be careful. A lot of delays on Klein Avenue, northbound, north of 8094 up to about the toll road, southbound from before the toll road all the way down to 8094. This is jamming up through there. We've got jam ups as well around Michigan Street on Calumet Avenue in Hammond. And inbound forward to the Ryan's been good. That's good. It was closed overnight because it downed power lines when the storms rolled through South Chicago. The Ford Freeway is fine now, and that's, as I said, good because there's no South Shore service at all because of power issues and because of a freight derailment. No Monon Corridor or Lakeshore Corridor, South Shore trains at all this morning. And Nick D will keep us updated on the progress of repairs through there. Taft is open south of Route 30 once again between Crown Point and Route 30. Taft had been closed with flooding, but it looks like traffic's moving through there again. But Taft north of Route 30, we got a couple areas where there have been some standing water, so be careful. Crash reported on the Illinois side between Burnham and Torrance Avenue on State Road 83, aka Glenwood Dyer Road. That's just to the east right now of Torrance Avenue. 219-405-7743. Our hotline, Scott Rosenberg, Region News Team Traffic.
1: For Northwest Indiana, after areas of locally dense patchy fog this morning, a high around 77 this afternoon. West-northwest wind 5 to 10 miles per hour, gusting as high as 15. Tonight, mostly cloudy with a low in the upper 50s. Chance of showers Friday, highs around the low to mid-70s. Chance of showers Friday night, lows near 60. Partly sunny Saturday with a high around 78. Chance of showers and thunderstorms late Saturday night, lows in the mid-60s.
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I don't want to know. That's Fleetwood Mac. Oh, you do want to know. The Rock of the Region, X Rock 103.9. We're going to tell you what you need to know about storm damage. Griffith got walloped in other places in Northlake County. A lot of flooding, trees down, power lines and such, and no South Shore trains at all. We'll explain all that coming up. Some good 50-50 deals we're going to be talking about this time tomorrow, because 9 a.m. sharp on Friday mornings, they go active. Chomp Cheesesteaks and More in Chesterton. Jetonia Greek Grill in Valparaiso. And how about Woe Zone at Wahala Beach in Whiting for some good splishing and a splashing. Those are all half-price deals at xrock1039.com. They'll go active tomorrow morning, 9 a.m.

0: In Griffith, the town on Facebook said police, fire, and public works resources were deployed throughout the community after a major wind, hail, and rain event last night. Region News Team meteorologist Matt Wentz tells us more about Wednesday's weather.
1: Yesterday, we had, you know, our pop-up storms throughout the day, and those were fine. But man, that storm that came out of Wisconsin and Illinois into areas of Lake County yesterday evening, that thing packed a wallop, still dealing with numerous power outages that you've been covering this morning. We had a lot of flooding in areas of Lake County as well. Griffith area getting hit with some hail and high winds. And obviously all the power lines down due to some of those strong winds. Just an incredible storm yesterday. And then it faded once it hit southeastern areas of Lake County. The whole thing just fell apart. So some unreal weather here. Boy, we need a break. We'll get it today.
0: NIPSCO says at peak, 23,600 customers were impacted, and about 20,700 customers were experiencing electrical outages this morning caused by severe thunderstorms Wednesday night. NIPSCO said an estimate of when power will be restored could not be determined at this time. Preliminary storm reports to the National Weather Service Chicago included videos shared to social media showing dime to quarter size hail near Ridge Road and Fifth Street in Highland, the Weather Service said. A photo shared to social media showing a large tree uprooted near Brynwood and Arbogast in Griffith. Also, numerous reports of flooded roadways last night, including roadways on the south side of Gary, U.S. 30 near Mississippi and Taft Streets in Merrillville, roadway flooding along Broadway near 61st in Merrillville, and multiple public reports of roadway flooding between Crown Point and Merrillville. The South Shore Line says due to a freight train derailment and power loss that occurred Wednesday near East Chicago and Gary Metro, morning rush hour Monon and Lakeshore South Shore Line train service is suspended today, June 25th, and updates regarding when train service will resume will be made as they become available. The commuter rail said changes in service will be posted to the South Shore Line website service updates, the South Shore mobile app, and via email text notifications. Your forecast for the

0: morning because of a freight derailment and because of power issues. 219-405-7743, our hotline. Scott Rosenberg, Region News Team Traffic.
1: For northwest Indiana, after areas of locally dense patchy fog this morning, a high around 77 this afternoon. West-northwest wind 5 to 10 miles per hour, gusting as high as 15. Tonight, mostly cloudy with a low in the upper 50s. Chance of showers Friday, highs around the low to mid-70s. Chance of showers Friday night, lows near 60. Partly sunny Saturday with a high around 78. Chance of showers and thunderstorms late Saturday night, lows in the mid-60s.
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0: Oh, one of my favorite guys in rock would have been celebrating his birthday today. Alan Lanier of Blue Oyster Cult. Guitar, keyboards, and lived with Patti Smith for a number of years during the 70s. Wrote a lot of songs with her. She shared a lot of her lyrics for Blue Oyster Cult songs before she became famous in her own right. But Alan Lanier passed away. Complications from COPD, a malady from which I suffer as well. But I stopped smoking years ago. Alan, right up until the end, I think, was smoking like a train, unfortunately. Alan passed away when did he die? I can't believe it doesn't say here. It was like 2013, 2014, something like that. All right, hang on a second here. I had it. He passed away in 2013. I was right, August of 2013. Complications from COPD. A lot of the Blue Oyster Cult songs I like the best Alan wrote, including this one, which his buddy Buck Dharma provided the vocals for. It's from the Mirrors album from the Vinyl Vault today. Alan Lanier and Blue Oyster Cult in the On the X.

From the Vinyl Vault today, remembering Alan Lanier, a Blue Oyster Cult, who was born on this day in 1946, passed away in 2013, complications from COPD. Alan Lanier wrote some of my favorite Blue Oyster Cult songs, including that one, In The, there for BOC. The Rock of the Region X, Rock 103.9. I'm Scott Rosenberg. Animals and another check of traffic and weather on the way. How are you faring after the latest round of storms have come through? We'll check some details coming up.

0: Traffic still on the brakes. Standing water or storm issues left over on Taft Street, just north of 73rd there, between 73rd and Turkey Creek. Yeah, it's those tributaries around there, Hart Ditch, Little Calumet River. Those are all right up at flood stage. And the latest round of rain that came through during last night's storms, no help. Griffith really got walloped. Some signals out with power outages, plus down trees and power lines around town. Colfax and Main Street, that signal's dark. Colfax at Ridge Road, that signal's dark as well. Looks like that crash on the Illinois side, Glenwood Dyer Road near Torrance, that is largely cleared up, and things look like they're getting back to normal there. Back to Taft Street, Taft south of Route 30 between there and 93rd. That was flooded out earlier this morning. It's moving again. Traffic's moving through there north and south on Taft between Crown Point and Route 30 once again. Klein Avenue, typical delays, the road work between 80-94 and the Lakeshore. And then once again, no South Shore service. Nick D will be providing updates as we will be passing them along concerning repairs. There was a freight derailment, power outage issues up along the Lakeshore as well, and the Monon and Lakeshore trains not running this morning. 219-405-7743, our hotline. Scott Rosenberg, Region News Team Traffic.
1: For Northwest Indiana, after areas of locally dense, patchy fog this morning, a high around 77 this afternoon. West-northwest wind 5 to 10 miles per hour, gusting as high as 15. Tonight, mostly cloudy with a low in the upper 50s. Chance of showers Friday, highs around the low to mid-70s. Chance of showers Friday night, lows near 60. Partly sunny Saturday with a high around 78. Chance of showers and thunderstorms late Saturday night, lows in the mid-60s.
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1: The death toll is climbing after two powerful back-to-back earthquakes hit Venezuela on Wednesday. At least 164 people are dead, and that number is expected to continue to rise as many remain trapped under the rubble of collapsed homes and buildings. Nearly 1,000 people are reported injured as a result of the magnitude 7.2 and 7.5 quakes. Secretary of State Marco Rubio is telling leaders in the Middle East the U.S. wants peace with Iran, but not at any price. At a meeting in Bahrain today, Rubio assured leaders that a peace deal with Iran would take into account the interests of U.S. allies. And President Trump is set to return to the Washington Hilton on Friday. More from Tammy Trujillo.
2: The venue was the site of the White House Correspondents Association dinner and the third alleged assassination attempt against the president. Friday's event will mark his return to the Washington Hilton for the first time since the shooting earlier this year.
1: I'm Michael Kastner.
3: In Griffith, the town says police, fire, and public works resources were deployed throughout the community last night after a major wind, hail, and rain event. Region News Team meteorologist Matt Wintz tells us more about the severe weather that impacted areas of Lake County last night.
4: That storm that came out of Wisconsin and Illinois into areas of Lake County yesterday evening, that thing packed a wallop, still dealing with numerous power outages that you've been covering this morning. We had a lot of flooding in areas of Lake County as well. Griffith area getting hit with some hail and high winds. And obviously all the power lines down due to some of those strong winds. Just an incredible storm yesterday. And then it faded once it hit southeastern areas of Lake County. The whole thing just fell apart.
3: NIPSCO was reporting over 23,000 outages this morning after the severe weather Wednesday night. The company said a severe storm bringing rain, lightning, and damaging winds is causing elevated electric power outages in portions of their northern Indiana service area. And as of last night, NIPSCO said an estimate of when power would be restored could not be determined at this time. The South Shore Line says due to the Wednesday freight train derailment and power loss near East Chicago and Gary Metro, morning rush hour Monon and Lakeshore South Shore Line train service is suspended today, June 25th. And updates regarding when train service will resume will be made as they become available. 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
6: Traffic still on the brakes. Standing water or storm issues left over on Taft Street, just north of 73rd there between 73rd and Turkey Creek. It's those tributaries around there, Heart Ditch, Little Calumet River. Those are all right up at flood stage. And the latest round of rain that came through during last night's storms, no help. Griffith really got walloped. Some signals out with power outages, plus down trees and power lines around town. Colfax and Main Street, that signal's dark. Colfax at Ridge Road, that signal's dark as well. Looks like that crash on the Illinois side, Glenwood Dyer Road near Torrance, that is largely cleared up, and things look like they're getting back to normal there. Back to Taft Street, Taft south of Route 30 between there and 93rd, that was flooded out earlier this morning. It's moving again. Traffic's moving through there north and south on Taft between Crown Point and Route 30 once again. Klein Avenue, typical delays, the road work between 80 and 94 and the Lakeshore. And then once again, no South Shore service. Nick D will be providing updates as we will be passing them along concerning repairs. There was a freight derailment, power outage issues up along the Lakeshore as well. And the Monon and Lakeshore trains not running this morning. 219-405-7743, our hotline. Scott Rosenberg, Region News Team Traffic.
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3: For Northwest Indiana, highs around the upper 70s inland this afternoon, only in the mid-70s near the lake. West winds 5 to 10 miles per hour. Tonight, a slight chance of showers late, lows in the upper 50s. Northeast winds around 5 miles per hour. Chance of rain Friday with highs in the lower 70s. A chance of showers Friday evening, lows around 60. Saturday, partly cloudy skies, highs in the upper 70s inland, mid-70s near the lake. That's your region forecast.
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0: Paradise by the Dashboard Light. That's Meatloaf for the duet with Ellen Foley on the Rock of the Region, X-Rock 103.9. I'm Scott Rosenberg. Hey, we're going to be out and about tomorrow, making a couple stops. First of all, our own Katie Day is going to be in Michigan City. She's going to be stopping for a cool, sweet treat at Bubbles Ice Cream Parlor. We're going to be there in Michigan City. That's 115 West Cool Spring in Michigan City from 12 until 2. So swing by and have a scoop or two with us. And then the Mullet Man, Mike Summers, is filling in for KB afternoons this week. He's going to be at the Curry Motors Cruise Night in Valparaiso from 5 until 7. That's going to be at the old 3D parking lot at Roosevelt and Lincoln Way. So bring your ride by and say hello to the Mullet Man and the Rock of the Region, X-Rock 103.9. Let's get you up to the minute.
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3: America's 250th birthday is days away, and Crown Point will be celebrating in style this 4th of July with something for everyone, including a big parade. 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
4: This year's 4th of July parade is going to be bigger and better than ever as we help celebrate our country's 250th birthday. We kicked it off with the reading of the Declaration of Independence and the preamble at our Tank Island on North Main Street, where community leaders gathered and literally read the Declaration of Independence and preamble. It was a great way to kick off the celebration. July 4th, parade starts at 11 o'clock.
3: Chuck Smaljan, co-chair for the parade.
5: This 4th of July, a 250-year American journey is coming straight down Main Street, Crown Point, USA. We're telling America's story through a series of timeline floats. Highlights include a military tribute with all six branches of the armed forces and three high school marching bands. One of our premier floats will feature a 40-member strong performance from the Crown Point Alumni Band, who will be playing patriotic tunes with permission from John Cougar Mellencamp. The real heartbeat of this parade is keeping the American story alive for the next generation. If we don't teach our children where we came from, we risk losing our connection to the past. That's why this 4th of July isn't just a celebration, it's a live, rolling history lesson designed to pass the torch of freedom to our kids.
3: For the Region News Team, during this patriotic celebration in Crown Point, I'm Mark Edward Willows.
2: Your forecast for the region coming up. I'm Laura Velushko. For northwest Indiana, highs around the upper 70s inland this afternoon, only in the mid-70s near the lake. West winds 5 to 10 miles per hour. Tonight, a slight chance of showers late, lows in the upper 50s. Northeast winds around 5 miles per hour. Chance of rain Friday with highs in the lower 70s. A chance of showers Friday evening, lows around 60. Saturday, partly cloudy skies, highs in the upper 70s inland, mid-70s near the lake. That's your region forecast.
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Manic Mechanic, ZZ Top, The Rock of the Region, X Rock 1039. Billy Gibbons was intrigued by an episode of the Phil Donahue show, where the person that Phil Donahue was interviewing was dimmed out so you couldn't see his face, and his voice was being distorted by this machine, so you couldn't tell who this like whistleblower or person was. And he heard that, and he says, "I would like to use that voice thing in a song." So he acquired the technology and turned it into Manic Mechanic. All right, Northern Indiana Cruisers hosting their Cruising for Critters car, truck, bike, and rat rod show. It's this Saturday from 9 to 2. Rain date is the following day, Sunday. It's outside Pav's Restaurant, 642 Main Street in Hebron. 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
1: Here's a look at today, June 25th in rock history. Today in 1983, The Police scored their fourth UK number one album with Synchronicity. It hit number one in the US 4 weeks later and featured the singles Every Breath You Take and Wrapped Around Your Finger. In 1993, Bruce Springsteen was a surprise guest on David Letterman's final show as host of Late Night on NBC, performing Glory Days. And in 1994, with grunge still going strong, Stone Temple Pilots are number one in America with their second album, Purple, where it stays in the top spot for 3 weeks. And that's a look at today, June 25th in rock history.
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1: A series of powerful earthquakes have killed over 160 people in the South American country of Venezuela. Local officials believe the death toll will continue to rise as many remain trapped under the rubble of collapsed homes and buildings in the densely populated city of Caracas. Nearly 1,000

0: 7 people are reported injured. The Supreme Court could release some major decisions today. The justices gave themselves until the end of June to finish their work with several decisions involving high-profile cases yet to be released. The docket includes President Trump's birthright citizenship order and counting mail-in ballots that arrive after Election Day. The price for the long-anticipated Grand Theft Auto 6 video game has been revealed. More from Mark Mayfield.
1: Rockstar Games announced it will cost gamers $80 to buy the basic single-player version of the game. Meanwhile, Grand Theft Auto 6 Ultimate Edition will set fans back $100.
0: I'm Michael Kastner.
2: In Griffith, police say Broad Street between 45th Avenue and Worth Road remains closed due to downed power lines following last night's storm, and motorists are urged to avoid this area and do not attempt to drive around barricades. An update from police said NIPSCO is currently showing about 4,800 customers without power in the Griffith area. In addition, authorities said the non-emergency phone lines at Griffith Town Hall and the Griffith Police Department are currently down due to storm damage. Police also said do not attempt to drive through standing water. NIPSCO says at peak, 23,600 customers were impacted, and about 20,700 customers were experiencing electrical outages this morning caused by severe thunderstorms Wednesday night. NIPSCO said an estimate of when power will be restored could not be determined at this time. Region News Team meteorologist Matt Wintz tells us more about Wednesday's weather.
3: Yesterday we had, our pop-up storms throughout the day, and those were fine. But man, that storm that came out of Wisconsin and Illinois into areas of Lake County yesterday evening, that thing packed a wallop, still dealing with numerous power outages that you've been covering this morning. We had a lot of flooding in areas of Lake County as well. Griffith area getting hit with some hail and high winds. And obviously all the power lines down due to some of those strong winds. Just an incredible storm yesterday. And then it faded once it hit southeastern areas of Lake County. The whole thing just fell apart. So some unreal weather here. Boy, we need a break. We'll get it today.
2: The South Shore Line says due to a freight train derailment and power loss that occurred Wednesday near East Chicago and Gary Metro, morning rush hour Monon and Lakeshore South Shore Line train service is suspended today, June 25th, and updates regarding when train service will resume will be made as they become available. Your forecast for the region coming up. 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
2: For Northwest Indiana, highs around the upper 70s inland today, lower 70s near the lake. Winds out of the west 5 to 10 miles per hour. Lows in the upper 50s tonight with northeast winds around 5 miles per hour. A chance of showers Friday, highs in the lower 70s. Friday night, a chance of showers in the evening, lows around 60. Becoming partly cloudy Saturday with highs in the upper 70s. Saturday night, slight chance of showers and thunderstorms late night, lows in the lower 60s. That's your region forecast.
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The Rock of the Region, X-Rock 103.9, Boston, and Cool the Engines. Bono with you here. Hey, happy Thursday. Outlaws on the way this hour. Rush, Sammy Hagar, Off-Broadway. Great vintage rock and roll all day long here on the X. Right now it's Queen.

0: Crazy little thing called love in the rock of the region. X-Rock 1039, Bonnie with you here. Well, we live in Griffith, and all is well as far as we're concerned. I know there's a lot of trees down around the community, but we have no power. So I know how all that is. I really do. I know how all that is. Certainly, over the years, you know, we've lost power a few times in my life. One time, I think, when I lived in Illinois, it was a bad snowstorm in the 90s, and it was about 4 or 5 days. This time, right, who knows? But the good news is we're safe and sound, right? That's the good news. That's a lesson from it, I believe. But I got to tell you, we finally, after the storm started last night in Griffith, we moved to the middle room, which is our big bathroom, and I'd never experienced anything quite like it. Power was flashing on and off, and I just felt and heard this rumbling almost, and all of a sudden, boom, it was over. Craziest stuff. Trees down in our neighborhood. Trees down all over Griffith. You know, we got them big, giant trees all over town. So I feel for the people, certainly, that had trees down. We drove through the neighborhood a little bit to come back because we had to go to McDonald's for breakfast up in Sherrillville. So we did that and did a little tour. And yeah, there's a lot of trees down. If you live there, just take care and be safe. And hopefully things will be back to normal soon. Well, we've got the Outlaws and the Who coming up next.
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That's Rush with Bastille Day on the Rock of the Region, X-Rock 103.9. 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

0: The National Weather Service Chicago says concentrated areas of notable straight-line wind damage occurred in and near Griffith and Merrillville last night. The Weather Service also said the storms produced at least one brief tornado in the northwest suburbs near Huntley, Illinois, where a video showed debris getting lofted and swirled around in the air near a narrow funnel cloud, the Weather Service said on its website. In Griffith, police say Broad Street between 45th Avenue and Worth Road remains closed due to downed power lines following last night's storm, and motorists are urged to avoid this area and do not attempt to drive around barricades. An update from police said NIPSCO is currently showing about 4,800 customers without power in the Griffith area. In addition, authorities said the non-emergency phone lines at Griffith Town Hall and the Griffith Police Department are currently down due to storm damage. Police also said do not attempt to drive through standing water. NIPSCO says at peak, 23,600 customers were impacted, and about 20,700 customers were experiencing electrical outages this morning caused by storms Wednesday night. NIPSCO said an estimate of when power will be restored could not be determined at this time. Region News Team meteorologist Matt Wintz tells us more about Wednesday's weather.
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0: for Northwest Indiana. Highs around the upper 70s inland today, lower 70s near the lake. Winds out of the west 5 to 10 miles per hour. Lows in the upper 50s tonight with northeast winds around 5 miles per hour. A chance of showers Friday, highs in the lower 70s. Friday night, a chance of showers in the evening, lows around 60. Becoming partly cloudy Saturday with highs in the upper 70s. Saturday night, slight chance of showers and thunderstorms late night, lows in the lower 60s. That's your region forecast.
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Full moon, turn my head around on the rock of the region. X-Rock 103.9 Foghat. I just want to make love to you. Bono with you here. Sad news in the world of music. Blood, Sweat, and Tears singer David Clayton Thomas is dead at the age of 84. According to his publicist, Clayton Thomas died at a Toronto hospital Wednesday night. No cause of death given. He, of course, hit the Billboard Hot 100 with Spinning Wheel in 1969. Coming up with our 2 at 2, we'll honor David Clayton Thomas and his contributions, of course, to the world of progressive.

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1: More than 160 deaths have been confirmed after powerful back-to-back earthquakes hit Venezuela yesterday. That number is expected to continue to rise as many remain trapped under the rubble of collapsed homes and buildings. Nearly 1,000 people are reported injured as a result of the magnitude 7.2 and 7.5 quakes. Inflation is on the rise, reaching its highest level in 3 years. According to the Personal Consumption Expenditures Price Index released by the Commerce Department today, the Federal Reserve's primary inflation gauge showed an annual rate of 4.1%. That's the highest since April of 2023. And blood, sweat, and tears singer David Clayton Thomas has died. He was 84, according to his publicist. He died at a Toronto hospital Wednesday night. No cause of death was given. I'm Michael Kastner.
2: The National Weather Service Chicago says concentrated areas of notable straight-line wind damage occurred in and near Griffith and Merrillville last night. The Weather Service also said the storms produced at least one brief tornado in the northwest suburbs near Huntley, Illinois, where a video showed debris getting lofted and swirled around in the air near a narrow funnel cloud, the Weather Service said on its website. In Griffith, police say Broad Street between 45th Avenue and Worth Road remains closed due to downed power lines following last night's storm, and motorists are urged to avoid this area and do not attempt to drive around barricades. An update from police said NIPSCO is currently showing about 4,800 customers without power in the Griffith area. In addition, authorities said the non-emergency phone lines at Griffith Town Hall and the Griffith Police Department are currently down due to storm damage. Police also said do not attempt to drive through standing water. NIPSCO says at peak, 23,600 customers were impacted, and about 20,700 customers were experiencing electrical outages this morning caused by storms Wednesday night. NIPSCO said an estimate of when power will be restored could not be determined at this time. Region News Team meteorologist Matt Wintz tells us more about Wednesday's weather.
3: Yesterday we had, you know, our pop-up storms throughout the day, and those were fine. But man, that storm that came out of Wisconsin and Illinois into areas of Lake County yesterday evening, that thing packed a wallop, still dealing with numerous power outages that you've been covering this morning. We had a lot of flooding in areas of Lake County as well. Griffith area getting hit with some hail and high winds. And obviously all the power lines down due to some of those strong winds. Just an incredible storm yesterday. And then it faded once it hit southeastern areas of Lake County. The whole thing just fell apart.
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2: For northwest Indiana, highs around the upper 70s inland this afternoon, only in the mid-70s near the lake. West winds 5 to 10 miles per hour. Tonight, a slight chance of showers late, lows in the upper 50s. Northeast winds around 5 miles per hour. Chance of rain Friday with highs in the lower 70s. A chance of showers Friday evening, lows around 60. Saturday, partly cloudy skies, highs in the upper 70s inland, mid-70s near the lake. That's your region forecast.
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Alice in Q, Don Felder coming up. We get the Foreigner this hour. Jimmy, some Skinnerd as well, and lots of great surprises right now. Our history mystery for this Thursday morning. This date, back in 1995, one band canceled their tour because of an ongoing feud with Ticketmaster. Who was the band that canceled their tour? Left a lot of people angry, as you might suspect, but none angrier, certainly, than the band who decided it would be more important to fight the ticket company versus playing. Who was it? We'll let you know in just a little bit. Right now, here's Alice Cooper on the X.

0: Alice Cooper on the Rock of the Region, X-Rock 103.9. I'm 18, Bono with you here. Our history mystery for this morning, on this date back in 1995, a band cancels their tour because of an ongoing feud with Ticketmaster. I think this is pretty easy if you're a rock and roll fan and you follow the rock and roll news. Well, it happens to be Pearl Jam. Yeah, of course. They're back on the road again. Well, not this year, certainly, but they were back on the road after that. Good for them. You always got to fight the man, don't you?
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That's Kiss, God of Thunder, on the Rock of the Region, X-Rock 103.9. Bono with you here. Don't forget, Mike the Mullet Man Summer's going to be out Friday, entertaining all of you at Curry Motors Ford of Valpo's Cruise Night. Going to be 5 to 7. It's a free event at the corner of Roosevelt and Lincoln Way in Uptown Valparaiso. You could bring your ride, man. Food and drinks available. Mullet Man will be there 5 to 7. All right. All right, Mullet Man. He'll be back today after 3 with all kinds of great rock and roll in place of KB, who has taken some time away. Here's Foreigner on the X.

0: The town on Facebook today also said Wednesday storms and localized flooding will not impact ongoing debris removal operations related to the June 11th tornado. The National Weather Service Chicago says concentrated areas of notable straight-line wind damage occurred in and near Merrillville and Griffith last night. The Weather Service also said the storms produced at least one brief tornado in the northwest suburbs of Chicago near Huntley, Illinois. We have a link for more information on Wednesday's storms at our website. Two new Chicago-area locations are pitching proposals for a new Bears stadium. North Suburban McCook Mayor Terry Carr says he wants to keep the team in Illinois. He says the Bears can build a venue on a 150-acre site near the corner of 55th Street and East Avenue, which is a former quarry. Meanwhile, state representative from Chicago, Curtis Tarver, is pitching a location on the city's south side at 85th and Lakeshore Drive near the old U.S. Steel Southworks property. In related news, Illinois Governor J.B. Pritzker says he's prepared to call a special legislative session in Springfield to get a deal on a stadium bill done. He also mentioned that Bears executives must be specific about the provisions that they want in the legislation so legislators can vote on them. Your forecast for the region coming up. I'm Laura Velushko. For northwest Indiana, highs around the upper 70s inland this afternoon, only in the mid-70s near the lake. West winds 5 to 10 miles per hour. Tonight, a slight chance of showers late, lows in the upper 50s. Northeast winds around 5 miles per hour. Chance of rain Friday with highs in the lower 70s. A chance of showers Friday evening, lows around 60. Saturday, partly cloudy skies, highs in the upper 70s inland, mid-70s near the lake. That's your region forecast.
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0: 1974, the year for the night Chicago died from paper lace. I remember that one in very heavy rotation on the Big 89 when they played music, huh? Hendrix before that with Fire. Bono with you here. Speaking about Chicago, we're still awaiting a final concrete decision on whether or not the Chicago Bears are going to move to Hammond. I mean, we really don't know that yet. Illinois seems to be scrambling to find some way to keep the team there. Meanwhile, in the Times, at least today, I had seen a comment from South Shore Convention and Visitors Association CEO Phil Talon. He said, "We've already had conversations with two different professional sports teams that are looking for new sites and want to explore an opportunity in Northwest Indiana." Holy moly, what does that mean? I mean, what are the Green Bay Packers going to want to move here too? I'm assuming one of the teams has got to be the White Sox. It has to be. Although they seem to be wanting to go to the west side of Chicago. I don't know, man. It's crazy. All these sports teams wanting, you know, free stadiums and tax breaks and all that sort of stuff. Many of them are worth a lot of money. I mean, a lot of money. So that kind of throws a lot of this into a big giant tizzy. Thanks, Phil.
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2: The Supreme Court is siding with President Trump on two major immigration cases. Today, the High Court ruled that Trump can restart the policy that turns away asylum seekers before they step foot in the U.S. The policy was originated under former President Obama. The Supreme Court also ruled in favor of Trump when it comes to ending the temporary protected status for Haitians and Syrians. The decision could mean 350,000 Haitians and 6,000 Syrians lose the ability to stay in the country. Annual inflation is now at its highest level in 3 years, according to the Personal Consumption Expenditures Price Index released by the Commerce Department today. The Fed's primary inflation gauge showed an annual rate of 4.1%. That's the highest since April of 2023. However, even with the elevated inflation levels, consumer spending for the month came in stronger than expected as personal consumption expenditures rose by 0.7%. This comes a little more than a week after the Fed and its new chairman, Kevin Warsh, delivered what markets widely viewed as a tough talk on rates and inflation. I'm Chris Caraggio.
3: In Griffith, police say Broad Street between 45th Avenue and Worth Road remains closed due to downed power lines following last night's storm, and motorists are urged to avoid this area and do not attempt to drive around barricades. An update from police said NIPSCO is currently showing about 4,800 customers without power in the Griffith area. In addition, authorities said the non-emergency phone lines at Griffith Town Hall and the Griffith Police Department are currently down due to storm damage. Police also said do not attempt to drive through standing water. In Merrillville, the town says water has receded on many of the roads impacted by Wednesday night's heavy rain, but some areas still have standing water as of this morning. Motorists are urged to use caution and never drive through flooded roadways. The town sent out a special thank you to the Merrillville Stormwater Utility, Police Department, Fire Department, and Street Department crews who worked late into the night clearing drains and responding to flooding issues throughout the community, the town said on Facebook. The town on Facebook today also said Wednesday storms and localized flooding will not impact ongoing debris removal operations related to the June 11th tornado. NIPSCO was reporting over 23,000 outages this morning after the severe weather Wednesday night. The company said a severe storm bringing rain, lightning, and damaging winds is causing elevated electric power outages in portions of their northern Indiana service area. And as of last night, NIPSCO said an estimate of when power would be restored could not be determined at this time. Your forecast for the region coming up. I'm Laura Volushko.
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5: Alicia Tassone with the region traffic update. We've got traffic slowing down on the northbound side of I-65 right around Ridge, jamming up trying to merge onto the westbound side of 8094. Reminder, in Griffith, Broad Street remains closed between 45th Avenue and Worth Road due to downed power lines. Lots of flooding and trees down and down power lines as well. So if you come across any road closed barricades, especially in areas of Lake County, just make sure you turn around. 219-405-7743 is our hotline. Alicia Tassone with a region traffic update.
6: This is Region News TV meteorologist Matt Witts with a look at your forecast for Northwest Indiana. Lots of sunshine as we go throughout the remainder of the day. Can't rule out a stray pop-up shower. There's just a lot of moisture lingering across the Great Lakes this time of year. Most areas stay dry, upper 70s. Tonight, clouds will thicken back up. We're back down near 60. And our next system slides downstate tomorrow into early Saturday. This will bring a big area of rain, but we'll be on the northern extent of that. So I have a hunch that most of us will stay dry up near Lake Michigan. And then the further south you get, that's the better shot at rain as we go into our Friday. Temperatures in the low 70s, cloudy for everyone else. Those clouds, as that system departs, will give way to sunshine on Saturday, upper 70s for highs. And then Sunday, the heat starts to crank up a little bit, mid-80s. We'll have some humidity in there as well. Lots of sunshine with a couple pop-up thunderstorms possible in the afternoon. Monday, Tuesday, Wednesday, the heat is on. We'll be well into the 90s. That humidity will soar as well. Should stay mainly dry during that period as we watch storms arc around the Great Lakes out towards the east. And then we'll bring that arc back into Northwest Indiana with perhaps some storms as we head towards 4th of July. But it does look hot and humid all of next week. I'm meteorologist Matt Wintz for Region News.
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Kickstart My Heart from the crew and the rock of the region, X-Rock 1039 in Q. We've got Ozzy. Our Live at Lunch today features none other than Pearl Jam. Two tasty tracks from that band and both live cuts with it. Billy Thorpe on the way, Peter Frampton, Little Jefferson Airplane as well. Right now, though, we have our birthday shout-outs on this June 25th, 2026, brought to you by our friends at Datagraphic. Datagraphic, from business cards to banners and everything in between, Datagraphic can print for you. Celebrities having birthdays today. Carly Simon, 83. Man, where's the time gone? Big hit maker back in the 1970s, Anticipation, You Belong to Me, coming around again. Then she did Nobody Does It Better, from the 77 James Bond film, The Spy Who Loved Me. Great song. Tim Finn, singer for Crowded House and Split Enz, is 74 today. Actor Ricky Gervais, 65. Oddly, Angela Kinsley is 55 today. She, of course, was Angela on The Office, as well as Ricky Gervais was on the British version of that show. That's what we got here. Locally, we got some birthdays. As posted on our Facebook post, Brianna Witkowski says, Brianna Portage! Exclamation mark. How would that sound, actually? Brianna Portage! She says, it's my 25th golden birthday. Brianna Portage! Have a happy birthday today. Rick Goodson is 64 today. And Kim Kwasny-Bober says, well, same thing, but she has three exclamation marks. No, wait, that's four. She says, I have one today. Happy birthday to all of you. I hope you enjoy your birthdays. And you know what's cool about your birthday, right? I'm going to tell you. You get to eat all the cake, so eat it. Here's Ozzy on the X.

0: Ozzy with some good advice there. Bark at the Moon on the Rock of the Region, X-Rock 103.9. We had such intense hail last night in Griffith that the parking lot off our building was covered with hail, and it looked like snow. It was crazy. And the funny part about it was some of that was on the grass that, you know, occurred last night was with us this morning. So we had like dirty little piles of snow type hail. It was crazy. Just a crazy storm, huh? Well, we've got Pearl Jam coming up here with our Live at Lunch. Couple of tasty tracks from them next here on the X.
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Welcome to our Live at Lunch. It's Even Flow from Pearl Jam on the Rock of the Region, X-Rock 1039. That was mixed August 25th and August 31st with performances at Star Lake Amphitheater in Burgettstown, Pennsylvania, and Hardy's Walnut Creek Amphitheater in Raleigh, North Carolina. Not really quite sure exactly where that came from, but that gives you a good background. Pearl Jam, always a great band to see live, certainly. This one from their Let's Play 2 is such a cool cover with that Wrigley Field style scoreboard on it. And these were recorded August 20th and 22nd during the historic 2016 season out at Wrigley Field. But it was released on September 29th, 2017. You can see the film version too. This is a live Pearl Jam with our Live at Lunch on the X.

0: Space Rock from Aussie Billy Thorpe, Children of the Sun. Billy passed away around 2007 of a heart attack, but he was well known in Australia as being kind of the wild child and the spokesperson for Aussie rock and roll. I thought that belonged to AC/DC. Apparently not. I guess I don't know enough about Aussie rock and roll to know that Billy Thorpe was the guy down there. But he's the man as far as I'm concerned. What a great song. That's a great lost classic that we play here from time to time. The Mighty Zeppelin, Good Times, Bad Times. Bono with you here. We've got Peter Frampton and REO Speedwagon coming out.
1: NIPSCO says at peak, 23,600 customers were impacted, and about 20,700 customers were experiencing electrical outages this morning caused by severe thunderstorms Wednesday night. NIPSCO said an estimate of when power will be restored could not be determined at this time. Region News Team meteorologist Matt Wintz tells us more about Wednesday's weather.
2: Yesterday we had, you know, our pop-up storms throughout the day, and those were fine. But man, that storm that came out of Wisconsin and Illinois into areas of Lake County yesterday evening, that thing packed a wallop, still dealing with numerous power outages that you've been covering this morning. We had a lot of flooding in areas of Lake County as well. Griffith area getting hit with some hail and high winds. And obviously all the power lines down due to some of those strong winds. Just an incredible storm yesterday. And then it faded once it hit southeastern areas of Lake County. The whole thing just fell apart.
1: In Merrillville, the town says water has receded on many of the roads impacted by Wednesday night's heavy rain, but some areas still have standing water as of this morning. Motorists are urged to use caution and never drive through flooded roadways. The town sent out a special thank you to the Merrillville Stormwater Utility, Police Department, Fire Department, and Street Department crews who worked late into the night clearing drains and responding to flooding issues throughout the community, the town said on Facebook. The town on Facebook today also said Wednesday storms and localized flooding will not impact ongoing debris removal operations related to the June 11th tornado. Your forecast for the region coming up. I'm Laura Velushko.
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1: For Northwest Indiana, highs around the upper 70s inland today, lower 70s near the lake. Winds out of the west 5 to 10 miles per hour. Lows in the upper 50s tonight with northeast winds around 5 miles per hour. A chance of showers Friday, highs in the lower 70s. Friday night, a chance of showers in the evening, lows around 60. Becoming partly cloudy Saturday with highs in the upper 70s. Saturday night, slight chance of showers and thunderstorms late night, lows in the lower 60s. That's your region forecast.
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0: REO Speedwagon, keep pushing on the Rock of the Region, X Rock 103.9 here, Brampton. Show me the way. Bono with you here. Coming up after 2 today, we are going to pay tribute to Blood, Sweat, and Tears singer David Clayton Thomas, who passed away at the age of 84 yesterday up in Canada. What a great singer he was. We're going to feature him about 2:20 with our 2 at 2. Black Crowes and Heart coming up.
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8: Here's a look at today, June 25th in rock history. Today in 1983, the Police scored their fourth UK number one album with Synchronicity. It hit number one in the US 4 weeks later and featured the singles Every Breath You Take and Wrapped Around Your Finger.

0: In 1993, Bruce Springsteen was a surprise guest on David Letterman's final show as host of Late Night on NBC, performing Glory Days. And in 1994, with grunge still going strong, Stone Temple Pilots are number one in America with their second album, Purple, where it stays in the top spot for 3 weeks. And that's a look at today, June 25th in rock history.
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1: The Supreme Court is siding with President Trump on a pair of immigration cases. Today, the High Court ruled that Trump can restart the policy that turns back asylum seekers before they step foot in the U.S. The policy was originated under former President Obama. The Supreme Court also ruled in favor of Trump when it comes to ending the temporary protected status for Haitians and Syrians. The decision could mean 350,000 Haitians and 6,000 Syrians lose the ability to stay in the country. The death toll is now over 160 after two powerful back-to-back earthquakes hit Venezuela yesterday. The number is expected to continue to rise as many remain trapped under the rubble of collapsed homes and buildings. Nearly 1,000 people are reported injured as a result of the magnitude 7.2 and 7.5 quakes. Venezuelan President Delcy Rodriguez has declared a state of emergency as the United States pledges to send search and rescue teams and humanitarian supplies. I'm Chris Caraggio.
2: The South Shore Line says all train service remains suspended today after last night's storms. Power is out near East Chicago and Gary, and a freight train derailed in the East Chicago area. Passengers will need to find alternate transportation to and from Chicago while crews work to rectify the situation. Officials say a time frame for repairs has not yet been determined. Indiana State Police say a suspect was arrested in a road rage incident that led to shots being fired in Lake County Wednesday afternoon. Troopers responded to a report of shots being fired from one vehicle toward another on the ramp from northbound I-65 to eastbound I-80 following an encounter when both vehicles were northbound on I-65. Authorities say the victim had minor injuries from glass that shattered in their vehicle but was not struck by gunfire. State police say it's the second road rage incident in 2 weeks on Northwest Indiana interstate highways. In Hobart, Southlake Mall officials say their youth supervision policy will be in effect today from 2 p.m. to 8 p.m. This means all guests age 17 and under are required to be accompanied by and remain with a parent or adult age 21 or older at all times. Officials say proof of age will be required for the youth and adult, and those who fail to provide proper identification could be asked to leave. They say one adult may accompany up to six youths, but they must remain with the youths at all times, and they are responsible for the youth's actions. Your forecast is coming up next. I'm Jamie Foster with the Region News Team.
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4: Alicia DeSome, the Region Traffic Alert. We have a crash on the westbound side of US 30 just before Mississippi Street in the Maryville area. So traffic really stacked up there through the area of the mall, westbound 30. We also have some pretty heavy traffic and a crash reported westbound 8094 near I-65. So heavy through that stretch. And then eastbound side of the toll road with road work between Calumet Avenue and Kennedy Avenue. Eastbound side of the toll road, very slow moving there. 219-405-7743 is our hotline. Alicia DeSome with the Region Traffic Alert.
2: For Northwest Indiana, mostly sunny and warm this afternoon with highs in the upper 70s. Mostly cloudy overnight tonight with temperatures dropping into the upper 50s. We'll be mostly cloudy on Friday with highs in the low 70s. There's a chance of showers in the afternoon. Those showers may linger into Friday night with lows around 60. Saturday, partly sunny with highs approaching 80. We'll be in the mid 80s on Sunday with mostly sunny skies and a slight chance of thunderstorms late in the day. Monday, mostly sunny with highs in the low 90s. That's your region forecast.
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Some Ram Jamage on the Rock of the Region, X Rock 103.9, Black Betty. Bono with you here. Moody Blues on the way. We'll get to the Scorpions, the Foos. Kinsey Report for something local right now. Van Halen on the X.

0: Van Halen and the Cradle will rock from Women and Children First on the Rock of the Region. X-Rock 103.9, Bono with you here. Hey, join Katie Day. She is going to be out at Bubbles Ice Cream Parlor in Michigan City. It's going to be tomorrow from noon to 2. Go get a little lunch over there. They've got Dole Whips and grab-and-go treats and, of course, 32 flavors of hand-scooped ice cream. Bubbles in Michigan City. Katie will be there noon to 2. That's 115 West Cool Spring Avenue in Michigan City. Moody Blues and the Romantics on the way.
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0: cleanup is underway today after more storms rocked the region last night. Lake County was particularly hit hard with reports of dime to quarter-sized hail, strong winds uprooting trees and downing power lines, and heavy rains flooding streets and homes. In Highland, the town's Parks and Recreation Department says it's aware of the trees down in several parks and along the bike trail. Officials say for the safety of their crews and to help prevent damage to the parks, removing the trees will begin as soon as the ground conditions are dry enough to safely access the affected areas. In Griffith, the town says police, fire, and public works resources were deployed throughout the community last night. Region News Team meteorologist Matt Wentz tells us more about the storms.
1: That storm that came out of Wisconsin and Illinois into areas of Lake County yesterday evening, that thing packed a wallop, still dealing with numerous power outages that you've been covering this morning. We had a lot of flooding in areas of Lake County as well. Griffith area getting hit with some hail and high winds. And obviously all the power lines down due to some of those strong winds. Just an incredible storm yesterday. And then it faded once it hit southeastern areas of Lake County. The whole thing just fell apart.
0: Your region forecast is coming up next. I'm Jamie Foster. For Northwest Indiana, mostly sunny and warm this afternoon with highs in the upper 70s. Mostly cloudy overnight tonight with temperatures dropping into the upper 50s. We'll be mostly cloudy on Friday with highs in the low 70s. There's a chance of showers in the afternoon. Those showers may linger into Friday night with lows around 60. Saturday, partly sunny with highs approaching 80. We'll be in the mid 80s on Sunday with mostly sunny skies and a slight chance of thunderstorms late in the day. Monday, mostly sunny with highs in the low 90s. That's your region forecast.
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0: Gary's very own Region Made Blues Kinsey Report. Time is running out on the Rock of the Region, X-Rock 103.9, Queen and Fat Bottom Girls. If you're a fan of the modern-day truck stop like I am, you know, the Buc-ee's and the Wally's and all that stuff, if you're headed down south of Nashville, today was the grand opening of Dolly's Tennessee and Travel Stop. Like, Dolly Parton got in on this guy's truck stop business and now owns it, apparently, or at least is the face of the truck stop. It looks nice. You'll get a cup of ambition coffee, crafted in partnership, it says here, with Community Coffee. I think Baton Rouge is where they make that. I've had Community Coffee. It's pretty good. But says here they've got everything. Your fuel, parking, grab-and-go options, full-service restaurant and bar, easy check-in and check-out, trucker supplies, online ordering, free and fast Wi-Fi, fully stocked general store, community dog park, comfortable lounge, hot showers and laundry. If you're traveling, you know how rare that is to be able to get a laundry. That's pretty cool. So it's south of Nashville, I don't know, probably about 20 miles or something, and you could pull in there and get all things Dolly Parton, right? Sounds good to me. Joe Walsh and Jethro Tull on the way.
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1: The Supreme Court is siding with President Trump on two major immigration cases. Today, the High Court ruled that Trump can restart the policy that turns away asylum seekers before they step foot in the U.S. The policy was originated under former President Obama. The Supreme Court also ruled in favor of Trump when it comes to ending the temporary protected status for Haitians and Syrians. The decision could mean 350,000 Haitians and 6,000 Syrians lose the ability to stay in the country. Secretary of State Marco Rubio says the U.S. wants peace with Iran, but not at any price. He's in Bahrain for a meeting of the Gulf Cooperation Council and is assuring foreign ministers that a peace deal with Iran would take into account the interests of U.S. allies. He also said that Iran requiring tolls from ships passing through the Strait of Hormuz is unacceptable. And the U.S. men's team gets back to World Cup action tonight in California. They'll be taking on Turkey. Regardless of tonight's match, America is guaranteed a spot in the knockout round. I'm Chris Caraggio.
2: The Indiana Family and Social Services Administration will be using artificial intelligence to find Medicaid fraud. The pilot initiative is being launched by the U.S. Centers for Medicare and Medicaid Services and will grant the state free access to advanced AI software from Oracle. The 90-day partnership was announced by the administration yesterday. In exchange, the Indiana agency will assess if other states could be successful using Oracle to find Medicaid fraud. And Gary, NDOT says changes will be coming to the State Road 53 Broadway interchange on the Borman Expressway as part of the upcoming Flex Road project. Drivers can expect new lane configurations designed to create safer merges, reduce last-minute lane changes, and help traffic move more smoothly. 8094 Flex Road is an Indiana Department of Transportation project to improve traffic flow and safety along Indiana's busiest interstate corridor. Shoulder work underway now on the interstate as part of Flex Road continues through the end of July. In region business news, ArcelorMittal this week announced a strategic collaboration with Amazon Web Services to accelerate industrial automation across its global operations, bringing cloud and AI capabilities directly to ArcelorMittal's manufacturing processes. In addition to the cloud and AI collaboration, Amazon has entered into a multi-year supply framework agreement with ArcelorMittal for the supply of structural steel across Europe and the United Kingdom. ArcelorMittal's North American headquarters are in Schererville. For the Region News Team, I'm Jamie Foster. 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
2: For Northwest Indiana, mostly sunny and warm this afternoon with highs in the upper 70s. Temperatures will drop into the upper 50s overnight tonight under mostly cloudy skies. We'll be cloudy again on Friday with a chance of showers in the afternoon. Highs will be in the low 70s. Showers continue Friday night with lows around 60. Partly sunny Saturday with highs in the upper 70s. We'll be in the mid to upper 80s on Sunday with mostly sunny skies and a slight chance of thunderstorms in the afternoon. Monday will feel like summer, mostly sunny with highs in the low 90s. That's your region forecast.
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One of the great bands of the 70s rock era, Grand Funk Railroad. I'm your captain on the Rock of the Region, X-Rock 103.9, their longest recording, an absolute masterpiece, just under 10 minutes for that. We've got Blood, Sweat, and Tears on the way. We learned today that David Clayton Thomas, vocalist for the band, passed away at the age of 84 up in Canada. So we'll do our two at two with Blood, Sweat, and Tears, two tracks from them coming up right after the Stones' Gimme Shelter on the X.

0: Give me shelter from the Stones and the Rock of the Region, X-Rock 103.9. Boy, we needed shelter last night, especially in Lake County. Power outages all over the place, down trees and stuff in Griffith. I know Jamie has updates on all of that going on at the bottom of the hour here on the X. I'm looking at a picture that was taken near 30 in Taft in Merrillville. This was taken by Paul Goddard. And they're showing the flash flooding that occurred there. I mean, I guess cars were floating. Something I don't know that we're really accustomed to here in Northwest Indiana, but I guess we better be, huh? You see those flash flood warnings, you know, that come up on your phone? Take heed on those, because I wouldn't want to be what I'm looking at Taft and US 30. You know where the Great Escape is? What is it? Nick's Liquors, Anytime Fitness, right there, looking south on Taft. And oh my, it just looks really scary. So anyway, we got to take heed of those warnings as they get issued both on our phones, our televisions, and of course right here on the radio. All right, Blood, Sweat, and Tears coming up next with our 2 at 2 here on the X.
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Blood, Sweat, and Tears on the Rock of the Region, X-Rock 103.9, Lucretia McEvil, written by singer and vocalist of the Blood, Sweat, and Tears, David Clayton Thomas, was a British-Canadian citizen and singer. He joined the American band Blood, Sweat, and Tears in the 1970s and just had such a great, recognizable, deep, cool, bluesy voice, didn't he? He died yesterday at the age of 84 up in Toronto. That, by the way, from Blood, Sweat, and Tears 3. This one from Blood, Sweat, and Tears 4. Go Down Gambling with our 2 at 2 on the X.

Def Leppard, rock till you drop in the rock of the region, X-Rock 103.9. Don't forget Scott Rosenberg, 5 to 10 weekday mornings. He's got your Good Morning Beatles song. Happens every single morning at 6:35 right here on the X, brought to you by the band Mega Beatles. Here are the Talking Heads.

the bottom.

0: corridor trains. We've shared more information on the Region News Team Facebook page. Officials say Metra is currently honoring South Shore Line tickets for passengers who wish to utilize Metra Electric District train service. Crown Point residents are invited to the annual citywide picnic this Sunday, June 28th at Bulldog Park. The free event is from 1 to 4 p.m. and Mayor Pete Land says everyone should come hungry. Lunch is provided and fun events are planned. Donations will be collected for the city's annual Adopt a Family program, which provides food and gifts to local families in need during the holiday season. The Lake County Treasurer's Office in Crown Point is collecting supplies for storm victims in Merrillville. They're accepting canned food and dried goods. The Treasurer's Office is in the Lake County Government Center on Main Street in Crown Point, in Building A on the second floor. All donations will be taken to the Red Cross Emergency Headquarters for distribution. Your forecast is coming up next. I'm Jamie Foster for the Region News Team.
1: Alicia Tassone, the Region update on the South Shore Line services for today. Partial service will be restored to the Monon Corridor, afternoon rush only, effective with eastbound train Monon Corridor Train 303. That's departing Millennium Station at 3:30. Following that, train departures will include Train 305, 307, 309, 311, and westbound Train 312. Lakeshore Corridor service remains suspended throughout this evening. The South Shore will operate four extra Monon Corridor trains tonight, westbound at 7:30, departing from Munster Dyer to Millennium Station, eastbound 9 p.m., Millennium Station to Munster Dyer, westbound at 10:30. Eastbound at midnight. More details on the My South Shore Line website and updates regarding Friday train service will be made as soon as information is confirmed. 219-405-7743 is our hotline. Alicia Tassone with a region traffic alert.
0: For Northwest Indiana, mostly sunny with highs in the upper 70s this afternoon. Tonight, mostly cloudy with temperatures falling into the upper 50s. Mostly cloudy Friday with a chance of showers in the afternoon, highs in the low 70s. Showers may linger into Friday night with lows around 60. Partly sunny Saturday with highs in the upper 70s. We'll be in the mid to upper 80s on Sunday with mostly sunny skies. There's a slight chance of thunderstorms Sunday afternoon. Sunny and hot on Monday with highs in the low 90s. That's your region forecast.
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0: one of the more interesting bands, the middle 1980s, the Beastie Boys from 86. You got to fight for your right to partay. One of the great bad boy bands of the era that really worked to combine rock and roll with rap and hip hop. Kansas, before that, Carry On Wayward Son. Bonnet with you here. We got the Cars on the way. We'll get to the Beatles as well, and Mike the Mullet Man Summers comes your way after 3. After 5:05, he'll have your AC/DC High Voltage Track of the Day here on The X. I'll be back tomorrow between 10 and 3.
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2: The Supreme Court has sided with President Trump on two major immigration cases. The High Court ruled today that Trump can restart the policy that turns away asylum seekers before they step foot in the U.S. The Supreme Court also ruled in favor of Trump when it comes to ending the temporary protected status for Haitians and Syrians. The death toll is rising after two powerful back-to-back earthquakes hit Venezuela yesterday. At least 188 people have died, and that number is expected to jump as many remain trapped under the rubble of collapsed homes and buildings. A federal judge has struck down President Trump's executive order seeking to create an internal list of eligible voters based on available data. The executive order has the U.S. Postal Service only delivering mail-in ballots to individuals on each state's voter roll of federal-approved citizens based on available citizenship data. However, the judge issued the fourth order, striking down the action, and echoed her colleagues that states have the authority over their election processes. I'm Chris Caraggio.
3: Indiana State Police have arrested a suspect in a road rage incident that led to shots being fired in Lake County. The shots were fired on the ramp from northbound Interstate 65 to eastbound I-80 and followed an encounter when both were northbound on I-65. The victim had minor injuries from glass that shattered in their vehicle but was not shot. The suspect was arrested when they were stopped on I-80 near the Central Avenue exit. Police say it was the second road rage incident in 2 weeks on highways in Northwest Indiana. In Monticello, a former band teacher has been sentenced to 15 years in prison after he pled guilty to charges of sexual misconduct with a minor. He was a band teacher at Roosevelt Middle School and Twin Lakes High School in Monticello from 2023 to 2025. A girl who is younger than 16 said he started grooming her and other girls, giving them his personal cell phone number and texting them. The teacher had sex with the girl several times, including at both of their homes. AAA says Indiana continues to have the lowest fuel prices in the entire country, and Governor Mike Braun says it's due to the state's suspension of the gasoline usage tax and excise tax. Hoosiers have had the nation's cheapest fuel for the last month, and it is 61 cents less than the national average. The average price in Indiana is currently $3.30 a gallon, while the national average is $3.91. 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
3: For Northwest Indiana, mostly sunny and warm this afternoon with highs in the upper 70s. We'll be in the upper 50s tonight under mostly cloudy skies. There's a chance of showers on Friday, otherwise mostly cloudy with highs in the low 70s. Showers may continue Friday night with lows around 60. Partly sunny Saturday with highs in the upper 70s. We'll be in the mid to upper 80s on Sunday with a slight chance of thunderstorms in the afternoon. It will feel like summer on Monday, mostly sunny and hot with temperatures in the low 90s. That's your region forecast.
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0: All Rush fans are smiling and looking forward to the four dates at the United Center. The Rock of the Region X Rock 103.9 Rush 50-something Tour. July 16th, 18th, 20th, and 22nd at the United Center. We just heard New World Man. It's the Mullet Man, and I hope we are done with storms. Man, last night was crazy. All that rain in Lake and Porter counties. Flooding going on. Man, we can dry out at least for today, upper 70s. There's that 40% chance of rain tomorrow on Friday. I got Skynyrd coming up. Judas Priest, and we'll dive into some live Stevie Ray Vaughan next. 103.9 The X.
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1: 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From Judas Priest

You know, there's something to be said for those two guitarists, Glenn Tipton and KK Downing. The Rock of the Region X, Rock 103.9. So melodic sounding. Over 50 years of Judas Priest, and we listened to the Defenders of the Faith album and Free Will Burning. It's too bad we couldn't play the entire album this hour for you. I would love to do that. The entire album of Judas Priest. Maybe I'll talk to Scott Rosenberg on that on my Saturday show as we just dedicate like one album, the entirety, in its entirety. No talk, all songs. Yay. All right, right on, Mullet Man. All right, what are you doing tomorrow? My friends, my gearhead friends, my classic brothers, classic car brothers, and sisters, Curry Motors Ford of Valpo's having cruise night tomorrow night at 5 o'clock. We're going to be hanging out at the corner of Roosevelt and Lincoln Way. The old 3D lots, all makes and models are welcome. Food and beverages will be available for purchase. We'll have a taco truck. Mazamitla, say that about 20 times, will be serving up beverages and food. That's cool. And show off your ride. We'll have some fun. It's a free event. It's the Curry Motors Ford of Valpo Cruise Night. And it's tomorrow night to kick off the weekend at 5. More details, xrock1039.com. All right, it's a live one. You got a front row seat. Stevie Ray Vaughan, 103.9, The X.

0: Don't let our true love run cold, baby. I won't.
1: In Chesterton, officials say the town has received more than a foot of rain since June 5th. Last night's storms dropped 3/4 of an inch of rain at the Chesterton Wastewater Treatment Plant, bringing the June total to 12.05 inches. Officials say that's the greatest monthly volume of rain recorded in at least a decade, beating the previous record of 8.69 inches set in October 2017. More rain is in the forecast for tomorrow. The Gary Sanitary District says they are closely monitoring the Calumet River. Officials say the city's sanitary sewer system is operating at full capacity and is processing wastewater as designed. Any areas of flooding concern are due to excessive rainfall, and water will gradually recede once the rain ends. River levels decrease and standing water naturally drains and absorbs into the ground. With more rain on the way, the city encourages residents to test their sump pumps to make sure they are working, move valuables and important documents out of basements and low-lying areas, install backflow preventers, and monitor river levels. We've shared more information on the Region News Team Facebook page. Bears quarterback Caleb Williams is facing a roadblock in his effort to trademark his Iceman nickname. A report says the U.S. Patent and Trademark Office turned down the request. The decision says the Iceman trademark is currently held by Lacrosse, which has a line of insulated boots. Williams' trademark was deemed too similar to the existing trademark. Your forecast is coming up next. I'm Jamie Foster with the Region News Team.
2: Alicia Tassone, the Region Traffic Update. Thanks for our tips for letting us know. Traffic pretty jammed up on the eastbound side of 8094 near the state line, both eastbound and westbound. Just watch out for traffic coming to a crawl at times, really bottling up there, especially eastbound side of 8094 approaching the state line, westbound side across the state line. It looks like we may have a crash on the tri-state on 294 before Halstead. So that is slowing things down even more on the westbound side. And tips are letting us know a stalled semi in the shoulder on the westbound side of 8094 near Calumet Avenue. Southbound Klein jammed up with things down to one lane from north of the toll road all the way down to 8094. In both directions of the work zone on I-94, east of State Road 149 and in LaPorte County, really slow moving. 219-405-7743 is our hotline. Alicia Tassone with the Region Traffic Update.
1: For Northwest Indiana, mostly sunny and warm this afternoon with highs in the upper 70s. Mostly cloudy overnight tonight with temperatures dropping into the upper 50s. We'll be mostly cloudy on Friday with highs in the low 70s. There's a chance of showers in the afternoon. Those showers may linger into Friday night with lows around 60. Saturday, partly sunny with highs approaching 80. We'll be in the mid 80s on Sunday with mostly sunny skies and a slight chance of thunderstorms late in the day. Monday, mostly sunny with highs in the low 90s. That's your region forecast.
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0: Rock of the Region, X-Rock, 103.9, Little Ditty from John Mellencamp, Paper and Fire, the Dancing Words Tour. He's making his way to Tinley Park this summer, July the 11th, Credit Union One Amphitheater. You know, my wife and I, Tammy, we drive to southern Indiana each and every year. We visit French Lick, home of Larry Bird, and I usually book a bass trip with a guide on Patoka Lake. Well, one year we had my parents with us, and I always wanted to stop at that store in Seymour, Indiana. It's called the Old Guitar Music Store. And at that time, they just did a mural of John Mellencamp on the side of this music store building. So on the way back from French Lick, driving back home to Wheatfield, I said, let's stop at this music store. So my mom and my dad and my wife, Tammy, walked into the music store, and that's where I met Matt McDonald. His dad, Larry, get this, he shared the story that Larry played in a garage band with John Mellencamp before John Mellencamp was anybody. They were called the 3 M's, McDonald, Mellencamp, and some other guy. And Larry, his dad, played drums for Mellencamp. I know, isn't it crazy? It is all kinds of really cool Mellencamp memorabilia, you know, albums and things like that, and pictures with John when he visits to stop by. But unfortunately, sad, Larry passed away not too long ago, and I just found out that the store is permanently closed. Wow, that's sad, because we kind of like, we made a memory with my family, and then I met Larry's son Matt, and Matt was telling me all about his dad jamming with John Mellencamp, and it was pretty cool. I mean, you can't find that in Wikipedia, that they were called the 3 M's. I know, I got that from the son of the owner of this old guitar music store. The photos are online. You can see John Mellencamp. It's huge. It's like 80-foot tall mural on the side of this building. So next time you get to Seymour, Indiana, check out at least the building, this old guitar music store in downtown Seymour, the birthplace of John Mellencamp. All right, coming back with Tom Petty and Genesis next, 103.9 The X.
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3: The death toll has increased after two powerful back-to-back earthquakes struck Venezuela yesterday. At least 188 people have died, with numbers expected to rise as many are suspected to be trapped in collapsed buildings. Nearly 1,000 people are injured from the 7.2 and 7.5 quakes. President Delcy Rodriguez has declared a state of emergency, and the U.S. pledges search and rescue support and aid. The Supreme Court is ruling in favor of President Trump in two major immigration cases. The High Court is allowing a policy that turns back asylum seekers before they reach the U.S. and upholding the end of temporary protected status for Haitians and Syrians. The ruling could affect 350,000 Haitians and 6,000 Syrians living in the U.S. Millions across the central and southern U.S. are preparing for repeated rounds of heavy tropical rain and downpours through the end of the work week. The National Weather Service issued a level 2 out of 4 flash flood threat that spans 700 miles across the central region, and it has upgraded portions of Missouri and Kansas to a level 3 threat. I'm Chris Caraggio.
4: Cleanup is underway today after more storms rocked the region last night. Lake County was particularly hit hard, with reports of dime to quarter-sized hail, strong winds uprooting trees and downing power lines, and heavy rains flooding streets and homes. In Highland, the town's Parks and Recreation Department says it's aware of the trees down in several parks and along the bike trail. Officials say for the safety of their crews and to help prevent damage to the parks, removing the trees will begin as soon as the ground conditions are dry enough to safely access the affected areas. In Griffith, the town says police, fire, and public works resources were deployed throughout the community last night. Region News Team meteorologist Matt Wentz tells us more about the storms.
5: That storm that came out of Wisconsin into Illinois into areas of Lake County yesterday evening, that thing packed a wallop. We had a lot of flooding in areas of Lake County. Griffith area getting hit with some hail and high winds, and obviously all the power lines down due to some of those strong winds. Just an incredible storm yesterday, and then it faded once it hit southeastern areas of Lake County. The whole thing just fell apart.
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6: Checking in on the road, still pretty jammed up both directions of 80-94 on the Illinois side of the state line. Pretty jammed there westbound due to a crash in the tri-state, and then eastbound we had a stalled vehicle off to the left shoulder, according to a tipster, stalled semi near Calumet Avenue. So that's really stacking things up eastbound back on the Illinois side. Ahead of that, eastbound traffic looking good on 80-94 until you get east of I-65. We're starting to see some slowdowns there. Westbound delays as usual from I-65 all the way to Kennedy, and then again heavy on the Illinois side of the state line. Got some slowdowns either direction on the toll road near the toll plazas near the state line and in Portage. Also, we've got roadwork slowdowns. It's really slowing things down on I-94 eastbound in the Chesterton area, again near the scales, and then westbound from US 20 all the way past 421, just crawling along there through that stretch of westbound 94 down to two lanes. Southbound side of Klein, stop and go from north of the toll road down to 15th Avenue, again down to one lane there. Very heavy traffic. US 30, very heavy volume through the Dyer-Schererville area as well as in Merrillville as well. Light to light between about Taft Street and Colorado Street. A reminder that in Griffith, Broad Street remains closed between 45th Avenue and Worth Road due to down power lines from yesterday's storms last night. We have lots of heavy traffic on Ridge Road and areas around 45th Street as well, trying to get around Broad Street there in Griffith. 219-405-7743 is our traffic hotline. Only call when safe to do so. Alicia Tassone, Region News Team Traffic.
4: For Northwest Indiana, mostly sunny and warm this afternoon with highs in the upper 70s. Temperatures will drop into the upper 50s overnight tonight under mostly cloudy skies. We'll be cloudy again on Friday with a chance of showers in the afternoon. Highs will be in the low 70s. Showers continue Friday night with lows around 60. Partly sunny Saturday with highs in the upper 70s. We'll be in the mid to upper 80s on Sunday with mostly sunny skies and a slight chance of thunderstorms in the afternoon. Monday will feel like summer, mostly sunny with highs in the low 90s. That's your region forecast.
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0: I really don't know. Misty Mountain Hop. Led Zeppelin, the rock of the region, X-Rock, 103.9. We heard Kiss. Maybe you had Calling Dr. Love on 45 or on A-Track. How about the White Sox last night? Even though they lost, they were fighting. 10 innings. They lost to Cleveland 4-3. But to take 2 out of 3 away from Cleveland, that's all right. We've got Kansas City tomorrow night. And the Cubs won 2 yesterday on their doubleheader against the Mets. They'll wrap things up later tonight with Matthew Boyd on the mound. Don Henley, Bad Company, and Edgar Winter Group next. 103.9 The X.
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We'll be hanging out from noon to 2 at 115 West Cool Spring Avenue, where you can win Bubbles gift certificates for the kids, super cool color-changing cups, all kinds of hoodies and T-shirts, plus 32 flavors of hand-scooped ice cream to Dole Whips and even grab-and-go treats. Bubbles, Michigan City's sweetest tradition. So if you're going to be visiting Washington Park, swing on over to Bubbles Ice Cream Parlor and say hi to Katie Day along with X-Rock 103.9. Should be a family fun, friendly event. There you go. All right, not that I'm going to admit about roller skating because I could never roller skate. But Linwood Roller Rink, I learned to roller skate on the carpeting, believe it or not, until I got onto the actual rink itself, and then I ran into a pinball machine. Oh, the memories. And everybody skated to this song, right? Don Henley, All Skate, All Skate. Kick him when they're up, kick him when they're down. Here's Dirty Laundry, 103.9, The X.

0: NIPSCO says crews continue to work around the clock to restore power after the latest round of storms. Currently, more than 15,000 are without service. They estimate those in Schererville will be back on by 7 o'clock this evening, East Chicago and Munster by 11 p.m., Gary, Merrillville, and Portage by 10 p.m. tomorrow, and Griffith, Highland, and Hammond by 11 p.m. tomorrow. The American Red Cross says more than 100 of their disaster responders are in the region providing services for those affected by this month's storms. They say so far they've provided more than 300 overnight stays at Red Cross shelters, served more than 700 meals and nearly 2,000 snacks, and distributed 3,800 items to help residents clean up. Tomorrow, they're partnering with the United Way, the Legacy Foundation, and multiple other organizations in a mass coordinated cleanup effort. Volunteers are encouraged to meet at 6121 Cleveland in Merrillville at 8 a.m., Organizers say all skill levels are needed. They especially encourage those who have and know how to use chainsaws and heavy equipment to volunteer. They need trucks and trailers for hauling. Skilled trades and general labor are needed too. If you're willing to lend a hand, organizers say they'll find a job for you. In Griffith, the FOP and firefighters associations will be providing free food tomorrow for those impacted by last night's storms. Residents can stop by the Central Fire Station on Lafayette Street in Griffith starting at 4 p.m. For the Region News Team, I'm Jamie Foster. Your forecast is coming up next.
1: Checking in on the roads, westbound side of 8094, continuing to find heavy traffic approaching I-65, continuing towards Kennedy Avenue, and then also on the Illinois side of the state line, still jamming up from an earlier crash, never really recovering, slow all the way to Halsted Street. Eastbound delays start at I-80, continue on the tri-state and all the way onto the Borman across the state line towards Kennedy Avenue, very slow moving there as you're coming back into Indiana, and then also some heavy traffic in the Lake Station area between Central Avenue and the toll road. Northbound side of I-65 hitting the brakes as usual, trying to merge on to the westbound Borman. But otherwise, I-65 looking okay right now. Watch out for some roadwork slowdowns still, mainly eastbound side of I-94 in the Chesterton area. Also still finding delays on southbound Klein. It's stop and go all the way down from Chicago Avenue to just south of 15th Avenue, down to one lane. Very jammed up there. Got roadwork continuing to slow things down today at Indianapolis Boulevard from 152nd south down to Carroll Street. Watch out for delays there. US 30 really jammed up at the state line and through the Schererville and Merrillville areas, light to light. If there are any traffic signal outages, make sure you treat those as always stops. Also down power lines, still closing Broad Street and Griffith between 45th Street and Worth Road. Don't go around any of those road closed barricades. South Shoreline, Lakeshore Corridor service remaining suspended through this evening. Monon Corridor afternoon rush is moving again with select trains. You can check out more details on mysouthshoreline.com. 219-405-7743 is our hotline. Alicia Tassone, Region News Team Traffic.
0: For Northwest Indiana, mostly sunny with highs in the upper 70s this afternoon. Tonight, mostly cloudy with temperatures falling into the upper 50s. Mostly cloudy Friday with a chance of showers in the afternoon, highs in the low 70s. Showers may linger into Friday night with lows around 60. Partly sunny Saturday with highs in the upper 70s. We'll be in the mid to upper 80s on Sunday with mostly sunny skies. There's a slight chance of thunderstorms Sunday afternoon. Sunny and hot on Monday with highs in the low 90s. That's your Region forecast.
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Rock of the Region, X-Rock 103.9. I guess you would call that a lost classic. Lucifer's Friend, Groovenstone, John Lawton on lead vocals. And his ties with Uriah Heep were in the mid-70s when replacing David Byron on the Firefly album from 1977. He passed away in the year 2021, almost to the day, 5 years ago. John Lawton, incredible vocalist. Lucifer's Friend, as well as Uriah Heep years as well. United Way of Northwest Indiana, together with Legacy Foundation and the American Red Cross and Salvation Army in the town of Merrillville, they're mobilizing volunteers tomorrow morning to assist residents impacted by the recent severe storms. And they are looking for volunteers with technical expertise. So if you're a heavy equipment operator, or you can operate a chainsaw, or maybe you're a tree service,

0: as professional, contractor, or skilled trades tradesperson, truck and trailer owners, agricultural and construction equipment operators. They're also looking for general labor volunteers. They're getting together 8 a.m. at 6121 Cleveland Street in Merrillville. This is a region news story as well. You can find out more details on how you can help out. But they want to mobilize volunteers to assist those that were impacted by the tornado in Merrillville. That's tomorrow morning at 8 a.m. Once again, 6121 Cleveland Street. Just show up, tell them what you can do, and you can help out for the cause and be a volunteer, and which is a great thing, too. All right, coming up at 5, the AC/DC high voltage track of the day. I get to pick another good one. Stay with us. 103.9 BX.
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1: A Singapore flagship has allegedly been attacked by Iran in the Strait of Hormuz. U.S. officials told Fox News there were no casualties, but the incident comes during a tenuous time in the new U.S.-Iran peace deal. Freedom of navigation in the strait is a key point in the U.S.-Iran Memorandum of Understanding, with the U.S. demanding Iran never charge tolls. The death toll in Venezuela is rising after yesterday's back-to-back earthquakes. At least 188 people are dead, with that number expected to continue to rise as many remain trapped under the rubble of collapsed homes and buildings. More from George Solis.
2: The threat of aftershocks are also rampant, not just in the coming hours, but potentially the next several days.
1: The U.S. already sending crews and supplies to Venezuela. And millions across parts of the central and southern U.S. are still facing the threat of severe weather and flash flooding. I'm Lisa Carton.
3: Cleanup is underway today after more storms rocked the region last night. Lake County was particularly hit hard, with reports of dime to quarter-sized hail, strong winds uprooting trees and downing power lines, and heavy rains flooding streets and homes. In Highland, the town's Parks and Recreation Department says it's aware of the trees down in several parks and along the bike trail. Officials say for the safety of their crews and to help prevent damage to the parks, removing the trees will begin as soon as the ground conditions are dry enough to safely access the affected areas. In Griffith, the town says police, fire, and public works resources were deployed throughout the community last night. Region News Team meteorologist Matt Wentz tells us more about the storms.
4: That storm that came out of Wisconsin and Illinois into areas of Lake County yesterday evening, that thing packed a wallop. We had a lot of flooding in areas of Lake County. Griffith area getting hit with some hail and high winds, and obviously all the power lines down due to some of those strong winds. Just an incredible storm yesterday, and then it faded once it hit southeastern areas of Lake County. The whole thing just fell apart.
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6: Checking in on the roads, we'll start with the expressways westbound side of 8094 all the way from the toll road. Really across the state line, you're going to be moving well under posted speeds. Really jammed again through the I-65 corridor and back down onto northbound 65. Stop and go in that area. On the eastbound side, we've got slowdowns coming from the Illinois side and continuing towards Kennedy Avenue. Things do pick back up once you get past Kennedy, and then hitting the brakes again between I-65 and Ripley Street. I-94 eastbound, watch out for some slowdowns again near the way station in Chesterton, east of State Road 49, entering the lane restrictions there. Southbound Klein stop and go down from just north of the toll road to 15th Avenue. Still pretty jammed along Indianapolis Boulevard with road work in the Hammond area between 152nd south to Carroll Street. Westbound on Carroll Street approaching Indianapolis Boulevard, very jammed up there. US 30 light to light, very heavy through the Dyer, Schererville, and Merrillville areas, and lots of damage yesterday from the storms, especially in Griffith, causing a lot of power outages still and power lines down across Lake County. Broad Street in Griffith remains closed between 45th Avenue and Worth Road. And I'm sure there are some traffic signal outages as well, so make sure you treat those as always. Stops. Ridge Road also very heavy, especially moving westbound there through the Griffith area approaching Klein Avenue. 219-405-7743 is our hotline. Only call when safe to do so. Partial service again restored to the Monon Corridor afternoon rush with certain trains moving, but Lakeshore Corridor service remains suspended through this evening. Alicia Tassone, Region News Team Traffic.
3: Northwest Indiana, cloudy tonight with lows around 60, rainy with showers, maybe even a thunderstorm on Friday with highs in the upper 60s. Some showers may linger into Friday night with lows back around 60. We dry out for the weekend though, mostly sunny on Saturday with highs in the upper 70s, low 80s on Sunday with mostly sunny skies, lots of sun on Monday with highs around 90. That's your region forecast.
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You know, after 50 years, how does Brian Johnson maintain his vocal cords? Are you ready? Yeah. The Rock of the Region, X-Rock 103.9. He'd probably say, either it's whiskey, man. 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And are you ready? Yeah, and are you ready for Saturday? Our Ride's Northern Indiana Cruisers hosting their Cruisin' for Critters. Give me about 20 minutes. I'll get you all the details and how you can help out the little critters in the region. In the meantime, it's Plush Stone Temple Pilots, 103.9 The X.

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Let's look at our local concert calendar. The Crawpuppies are gigging out tonight at the Lakes of the Four Seasons Lake House, and that's at 7 o'clock. And the Mega Beatles on Saturday, they'll be in Valpo at the Gabus Arboretum. We'll keep you posted on all the local events going on, including Cruising for Critters is on Saturday. Are you going? 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

0: The Indiana Family and Social Services Administration will be using artificial intelligence to find Medicaid fraud. The pilot initiative is being launched by the U.S. Centers for Medicare and Medicaid Services and will grant the state free access to advanced AI software from Oracle. The 90-day partnership was announced by the administration yesterday. In exchange, the Indiana agency will assess if other states could be successful using Oracle to find Medicaid fraud. In Gary, NDOT says changes will be coming to the State Road 53 Broadway interchange on the Borman Expressway as part of the upcoming Flex Road project. Drivers can expect new lane configurations designed to create safer merges, reduce last-minute lane changes, and help traffic move more smoothly. 8094 Flex Road is an Indiana Department of Transportation project to improve traffic flow and safety along Indiana's busiest interstate corridor. Shoulder work underway now on the interstate as part of Flex Road continues through the end of July. In region business news, ArcelorMittal this week announced a strategic collaboration with Amazon Web Services to accelerate industrial automation across its global operations, bringing cloud and AI capabilities directly to ArcelorMittal's manufacturing processes. In addition to the cloud and AI collaboration, Amazon has entered into a multi-year supply framework agreement with ArcelorMittal for the supply of structural steel across Europe and the United Kingdom. ArcelorMittal's North American headquarters are in Schererville. For the Region News Team, I'm Jamie Foster. Your forecast is coming up next.
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2: Checking in on the roads for your ride home, we've got heavy traffic still eastbound 8094, slow and go all the way from the Illinois side past Klein Avenue and then again between I-65 and Ripley Street. Be careful for slowing traffic westbound approaching I-65 and all the way across the state line. Going to be moving under posted speeds, picking up speed at times and then jamming on the brakes again, so be careful there. Slowing traffic as well. Northbound 65, trying to merge on to the westbound Borman. Toll road backing up westbound from the Portage Toll Plaza. Eastbound side of I-94, watch out for road work east of State Road 49 in Chesterton, slowing things down. Southbound side of Klein, stop and go, down from north of the toll road all the way to 15th Avenue. Again, down to one lane there. US 30 delays through the Dyer-Schererville area, heavy traffic, and then it looks like we might have a crash or something going on eastbound side of US 30 past Randolph Street in the area of Deep River Water Park. Traffic is pretty stacked up there on the eastbound side of US 30. US 30 in Dyer, workers are performing bridge deck sealing over the Hart Street ditch between Hart Street and Muller Street. US 30 reduced to one lane in each direction through the work zone. 219-405-7743 is our traffic hotline. Only call when safe to do so. Alicia Tassone, Region News Team Traffic.
0: For Northwest Indiana, mostly cloudy tonight with lows around 60. We'll be in the upper 60s on Friday with cloudy skies and a chance of showers in the afternoon. Those showers may linger into Friday night with lows again around 60. Mostly sunny Saturday with highs in the upper 70s. We'll be in the low 80s on Sunday with mostly sunny skies. It will feel like summer on Monday, mostly sunny and hot with highs around 90. That's your region forecast.
3: Last night on the South Side, the White Sox rallied in the ninth inning with back-to-back home runs from Braden Montgomery and Randall Grichuk, but fell short in the 10th inning, and Khalil Watson drove in the winning run for Cleveland, and the Guardians went on to win 4-3. The Sox rest today and host the Kansas City Royals on Friday night. Yesterday in New York.
4: And Swanson flies one to deep left center field. Back in the gap goes Ewing. Back in the wheel. And he drives this one to deep left.
3: Dansby Swanson hit a tie-breaking three-run homer in the sixth inning and added a grand slam in the eighth, lifting the Cubs to a 10-3 win over the Mets in Game 1 of a day-night doubleheader. Game 2, Dansby Swanson had a go-ahead RBI triple and four RBIs to cap a monster doubleheader performance and help the Cubs sweep the Mets with a 10-5 victory. Manager Craig Counsell.
5: Never experienced that. Got to work. Figured some things out, hopefully, that he can sustain. And then, you know, he's bound to get hot. I mean, bound to, you know, be better. It was going to happen.
3: Tonight, the Cubs are going for the four-game sweep with Matthew Boyd on the mound. WNBA last night, the Indiana Fever lost to the Phoenix Mercury 101-109. Caitlin Clark left with a back injury in the third quarter and finished with 22 points. The Chicago Sky snapped their six-game losing streak with a 101-78 win over the Portland Fire. Last night in Geneva, Illinois, the Gary Salshore Railcats rallied and beat the King County Cougars 8-5. The Railcats wrap up their series with the Cougars tonight and then travel to Wisconsin and take on the Lake Country Dockhounds on Friday. Last night, the Lake County Corn Dogs game at Munster against the Little Calumet Beavers was canceled due to the storms. Tonight, the Corn Dogs will visit the Lombard Orioles.
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0: Queen Stone Cold Crazy, the Rock of the Region, X-Rock 103.9, and the Mullet Man in for KB. KB on a restful relaxation vacation. Still having a blast playing these great songs for you. Alicia and I, the other day, were talking about down the hall here at the station about this new toy craze that kids want. It's the latest toy craze called Butter Squishies. Have you heard about this? They're soft foam toys shaped like sticks of butter. They even look like a butter package, 4 pounds, that slowly bounce back after you squeeze them. The craze is taking off because another wildly popular squishy toy called Nido has become so hard to find. Those toys have been selling out for months, leaving kids searching for the next must-have fidget toy. Butter Squishies have stepped in to fill that void. And now stores are struggling to keep them on the shelves. Some fans are even freezing these squishies or coating them in wax before cracking them to make the satisfying ASMR videos. Have you heard about that? Like the people are supposed to be like, wow, the sounds and stuff. Well, anyhow, so toy store owners say every kid wants wants these butters like a Pokemon. Is that what they want these days? These kids, they want Pokemons and they want these sticks of butter. Hey, we had Stretch Armstrong. Remember that? You kind of bend him out and then he stretches back. But anyhow, so beware for the holidays. Parents, grandparents, these kids, they're going to want butter squishies. $8. It's like, all right, what is this? Yeah. That's what I say to that. Maybe that's an ASMR sound for you. Okay, coming back, more music. More of the Mullet Man, the Mighty Van Halen 2. We're going to rock next. 103.9, The X.
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1: A Singapore flagship has allegedly been attacked by Iran in the Strait of Hormuz. U.S. officials told Fox News there were no casualties, but the incident comes during a tenuous time in the new U.S.-Iran peace deal. Freedom of navigation in the Strait is a key point in the U.S.-Iran Memorandum of Understanding, with the U.S. demanding Iran never charge tolls. The death toll in Venezuela is rising after yesterday's back-to-back earthquakes. At least 188 people are dead, with that number expected to continue to rise as many remain trapped under the rubble of collapsed homes and buildings. More from George Solis.
2: The threat of aftershocks are also rampant, not just in the coming hours, but potentially the next several days.
1: The U.S. already sending crews and supplies to Venezuela. And millions across parts of the central and southern U.S. are still facing the threat of severe weather and flash flooding. I'm Lisa Carton.
3: The South Shore Line will resume Lakeshore Corridor and Monon Corridor service tomorrow on a weekend holiday train schedule. Buses will be used between Miller and Hegwisch stations. Buses will make all station stops, but passengers should expect delays. Officials say bicycles are not allowed on buses. They say the situation is fluid and they will keep passengers informed as changes are made. In Monticello, a former band teacher has been sentenced to 15 years in prison after he pled guilty to charges of sexual misconduct with a minor. He was a band teacher at Roosevelt Middle School and Twin Lakes High School in Monticello from 2023 to 2025. A girl who was younger than 16 said he started grooming her and other girls, giving them his personal cell phone number and texting them. The teacher had sex with the girl several times, including at both of their homes. AAA says Indiana continues to have the lowest fuel prices in the entire country, and Governor Mike Braun says it's due to the state's suspension of the gasoline usage tax and excise tax. Hoosiers have had the nation's cheapest fuel for the last month, and it is 61 cents less than the national average. The average price in Indiana is currently $3.30 a gallon, while the national average is $3.91. Your forecast is coming up next. I'm Jamie Foster with the Region News Team.
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5: Checking in one final time on the roads, continuing to find delays on 8094 eastbound, mainly on the Illinois side of the state line. Things open up once you get past Indianapolis Boulevard. Westbound delays again continue from I-65 over to Kennedy, especially heavy near I-65 and near Klein. And then also slowing down on the Illinois side of the state line, just looking like heavy traffic bunching up there. No crashes to report. We did have numerous earlier crashes, nothing ever really recovering today on 8094. Eastbound side of I-94, just watch out for a brief slowdown entering the lane restrictions near the Chesterton Way Station. Eastbound, westbound running along smoothly. Southbound Klein still stop and go from north of the Toll Road all the way down to 15th Avenue. Brief delay northbound as well. Watch out for very heavy volume on Ridge Road moving west between about Clark Road and Klein Avenue. Lots of power outages still in the northern portions there of Lake County. In Griffith, we still have Broad Street closed between 45th and Worth Road, so continue to avoid that area. US 30, we did have a tipster letting us know that the traffic signals were out at Deep River Water Park, but it looks like everything moving along smoothly there again. In Dyer, this has been moved to next week now, Tuesday and Wednesday, the bridge sealing project on US 30 over the Hart Street ditch. 219-405-7743 is our traffic hotline. Only call when safe to do so. Alicia Tassone, Region News Team Traffic.
3: For Northwest Indiana, mostly cloudy with lows around 60 tonight. There's a chance of showers on Friday. Highs will be in the upper 60s. Those showers may linger into Friday night with lows around 60. Mostly sunny on Saturday with highs in the upper 70s. We'll be in the low 80s on Sunday under mostly sunny skies. Hot on Monday with highs around 90 with lots of sunshine. That's your region forecast.
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From Dream Police, Voices, Cheap Trick, the Rock of the Region, X-Rock, 103.9. So what has the band been doing lately? They just released, a few months ago, their 21st studio album called All Washed Up. And I thought, why don't we play a little bit of a brand new hook? That's right, in the business they call it the hook. Here's a little sample of the Cheap Trick title to the album, All Washed Up.

Brand new, all washed up. Title to the album, Cheap Trick. Robin Zander-Kind says it's the follow-up of All Shook Up to All Washed Up. And they will be in Aurora in the month of September. That was the brand new Cheap Trick. Here's Jimi Hendrix, 103.9 The X.

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45 RPM gem, the Monkees, and I'm not your stepping stone. The Rock of the Region, X Rock 103.9, the Mullet Man. It was on this day, June 25th, 2009. Michael Jackson passed away at the age of 50 after suffering heart failure at his home in Beverly Hills. The eighth child of the Jackson family, he debuted with his brothers as a member of the Jackson Five in 1964, and all started in Gary, Indiana. We also lost Farrah Fawcett. Who had the poster? I did. Farrah Fawcett from Charlie's Angels. She passed away on this day, 2009. All right, I'm going to play a song for a good old friend of mine. In fact, he is the lead singer of this band, Oscar and the Majestics. And from Gary, Indiana, here they are. Oscar and the Majestics. Here's Soulfinger, 103.9,

0: NIPSCO says crews continue to work around the clock to restore power after the latest round of storms. Currently, more than 15,000 are without service. They estimate those in Schererville will be back on by 7 o'clock this evening, East Chicago and Munster by 11 p.m., Gary, Merrillville, and Portage by 10 p.m. tomorrow, and Griffith, Highland, and Hammond by 11 p.m. tomorrow. The American Red Cross says more than 100 of their disaster responders are in the region providing services for those affected by this month's storms. They say so far they've provided more than 300 overnight stays at Red Cross shelters, served more than 700 meals and nearly 2,000 snacks, and distributed 3,800 items to help residents clean up. Tomorrow, they're partnering with the United Way, the Legacy Foundation, and multiple other organizations in a mass coordinated cleanup effort. Volunteers are encouraged to meet at 6121 Cleveland in Merrillville at 8 a.m., Organizers say all skill levels are needed. They especially encourage those who have and know how to use chainsaws and heavy equipment to volunteer. They need trucks and trailers for hauling. Skilled trades and general labor are needed too. If you're willing to lend a hand, organizers say they'll find a job for you. In Griffith, the FOP and firefighters associations will be providing free food tomorrow for those impacted by last night's storms. Residents can stop by the Central Fire Station on Lafayette Street in Griffith starting at 4 p.m. For the Region News team, I'm Jamie Foster. Your forecast is coming up next. For Northwest Indiana, temperatures will fall into the upper 50s tonight under mostly cloudy skies. We'll be in the upper 60s on Friday with mostly cloudy skies and a chance of showers in the afternoon. We may have some showers Friday night with lows around 60. Mostly sunny Saturday with highs in the upper 70s, low 80s on Sunday with lots of sunshine, and more sun on Monday with highs in the low 90s. That's your region forecast.
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0: That's when Uncle Ted left the Amboy Dukes and decided, hey, I'm doing my own thing. 1975, the debut album of Uncle Ted, Ted Nugent, and Where Have You Been All My Life? The Rock of the Region, X-Rock 103.9. And thanks again. Hey, filling in for KB. We'll get into the weekend tomorrow after 3. I'll talk to you then. We'll keep the music rolling all night long. Have a good night. 103.9 The X.
1: Here's a look at today, June 25th in rock history. Today in 1983, The Police scored their fourth UK number one album with Synchronicity. It hit number one in the US 4 weeks later and featured the singles Every Breath You Take and Wrapped Around Your Finger. In 1993, Bruce Springsteen was a surprise guest on David Letterman's final show as host of Late Night on NBC, performing Glory Days. And in 1994, with grunge still going strong, Stone Temple Pilots are number one in America with their second album, Purple, where it stays in the top spot for 3 weeks. And that's a look at today, June 25th in rock history.
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